0: Bravo, first.
1: 2-3.
0: Watch out, Tosh.
1: 2-4.
2: Clear.

0: Eu não conheço.
1: The plane says you know the location. I'm on 1093 Air 4.
0: What's in Air 4?
2: Bravo 1. I just got flagged down. They advised that the male and female left a little while ago and they hit it south on Wiggins. They probably set to 1 right now.
0: Yes,
2: Air 4. Air 4, you clear me?
0: Yes, Air 4, what's the 237 day like?
2: I'm going to run out to Robinson and 80 Piccadilly.
0: 2475.

0: from beyond Queen Eleanor, headed towards Queen Juliet.
1: On the right, sir.
0: Papa Drive, Queen Eleanor, dispatch.
2: Can you get the same,

0: be taking a right hand turn on Clinton Boulevard. Clinton Boulevard, Magnolia. Going around traffic, they're going to be headed up to Clinton. I'm probably going to 22 when they hit Clinton. Says, why would that change?
1: Angela Brown, 223 and 1964.
2: 64.
1: 64. I'm going to show a warrant for traffic ticket.
2: You've
1: actually had warrants. 64 for traffic tickets, expired tag, disobeying traffic signals.
2: You need to verify that.
1: Can I
2: inform
1: me?
2: Yeah, go ahead and verify that.
1: Inform.
0: Good thing I'm on Magnolia. Back close to me.

0: come back down. Magnolia to Clint Boulevard. It's 011C.
1: Is there anyone on intel right now?
2: That's the

0: from Super 20
1: I'm out of my life.

0: That vehicle that's at Bishop and Northford Drive will be on the other damn town lot. So be route to unlock.
1: Okay.
2: 10:49 a.m.
1: Well, thank you.
2: You should
0: have spared out.
3: We're in cars about 348 Blaine Chapel Road, a rabid G building advised a large group of men walking around with fire on them.
4: 4, that was the same. The event that we were just out with, not the suit.
3: Careful,
4: it's not being referenced to the same vehicle. So why not?
2: Four and five, I'll park car real quick.
3: Three.
0: 10-8 HBO from on today's real for West Capitol. Did they call on Phyllis still up?
3: So what was she is asking? She was just tied to 3 or 4 and she was gone from that location.
2: You have another one here.
4: I don't know.

0: 3 to dispatch. East from myself, you know, 1 en route to 340 at Flag Chapel. We're about 4 mics out.
1: Bravo 1, 3 Bravo 4, 5, be advised, might also be in connection to our call over here on, you know, yeah.

0: You still on the route to the Shell on 80 and West Haven to refuel?
1: Yeah.
2: Travel 3. Good morning.
1: No, sir.
2: Good morning. Good morning.
1: Good
3: morning. Oh, no, sir.
2: Okay, sir.
4: How are you on the code?
0: You're going to be a VTO risk dispatch.

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1: Kennedy 5600 Kill Street, Golden 6, apartment 605.

0: Shepherd wrote at Woodmont, several concerned citizens called in for a possible illegal dumping, but gave no further descriptions. Just 93, that area.
1: Special agent 19 Alpha, AM Los Angeles, will be SX.
2: That's clear.
3: Anything specific, like a house, or just that they're just dumping?
0: No, generic information, nothing specific. So just 93 area, no further information.
3: Tavar, copy, you put me in the area.
0: 10-4.
1: Level 4, put me out.
0: 10-4.

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1: Yes, 76, please.
0: Yes, sir. Attention, send my son status check. I need your location and status. 1-5-1.
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0: 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I went down Shepherd and was not like to see anything.
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0: 2-4, Atlamir needs to be removed from 3150 West Northside Drive, 3150 West Northside Drive, the Dollar General. They advise it's going to be a black male wearing a camo jacket with an orange shirt and blue jeans.
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0: Bravo 4.
1: Yeah.
0: When the two case numbers, first one is going to be for auto theft at the one on Cripple Myrtle Street, and then the second one is going to be for house burglary located at 5542 Grafton Street.

0: 10-4, your case number for the auto theft is going to be 2C0502150, then 02150. 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
1: Test please.

0: IPR 4, they hold at 1040. You go car to car to give me this call you got on interstate.
1: 1040 is clear, PR 4.
0: 1040, go ahead with the call on interstate.
1: Stop vehicle I-20 eastbound in Ellis Avenue. Trying to make the first 50 miles to 18 Lewis Sound in the middle lane.
0: You know,
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3: Respond to a disturbance. 273 Mountain Vernon Avenue. 273 Mountain Vernon Avenue. Cross street is Redwood Avenue. Decrease Sean Rogers at the location. She's having problems with her neighbors. She's not advised on weapons.
0: Two seven three nine one.
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0: Okay, bye-bye, can't make a patient.

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0: 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Speak with Miss Nikki Stokes, advising her ex-boyfriend on trying to assault her.

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0: Bravo 5, Bravo 4, respond to an assist AMR call. 6520 George Washington Drive. 6520 George Washington Drive. AMR advising a male subject possibly high on some type of narcotics.
2: 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Speak for me and write off to assist. 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
1: 10-4, put me on Londonderry. Do you still have the complainant on the line?
0: That's a negative. I wasn't a recall of call taken.
1: 10-4, can we get her back on the line and see if her boyfriend is in a blue color car? This car pulled back behind me.
2: Three to five, I'm about to put my tail.
1: 10-4.
3: Dispatch engine, may I take that course?
1: It's like a blue Nissan Altima. He kept driving. Just ask her if he drives that vehicle. Let her know I'm outside. She can step outside.
0: Four.
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1: a comic. What are they going to be on the video?
0: Hey.
1: Case of time for malicious.
0: 24 case number 26-05-02139-02139. Your time, 18:53-19:23. How long are you though, part of our
1: right quick? Mm-hmm.
0: Why are you over here?
1: Yes, ma'am, go ahead.

0: Nothing for it.
1: Driveway. 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If you want to see it.
0: Where is he?
1: Tonight.
0: Well, where is she located? You talking about 2229, correct?
1: Yes, sir.
0: Okay, what's her 20?
1: Let me get it for you.

0: 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I need you at the beginning of the curve.
1: Be advised that the suspect has already left the scene.
2: Thanks,

0: Roger.
1: Okay. 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He put it up.

0: Super Bowl through dispatch. How far is that my way? Soldier here seems to be going in and out of consciousness. And I guess I just used Narcan.
1: Too far, getting up there, the status.

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0: 4.
2: Three Bravo One,
0: go ahead.
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0: 4.
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0: to the Chipotle case number with your primary on that? I need the case number dispatched. My apologies. 10-4. Your case number is going to be 26-05-02134. 26-05-02134. Your time, 1820-1834.
1: 10-4, thank you, ma'am.
0: 10-4.
2: The store manager advises the dispatcher by the name of Lee Tate O.C. refuses to leave. That's it.

0: Baby, difficulty breathing, remain on primary. This is D25.
1: This is you, sir, Rescue 25. What's the address again?
0: 104 Remala Circle.
2: 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Calling my concerned sister by the white male, dressed wearing all black, just into the side door of the business. I still have the concerned sister on the line.

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0: Right there, 5.

0: right there is fine. He should be almost finished hooking it up to his 51 that he got.
1: Sorry,
0: it's worse than that, Willis.
1: They couldn't get that
0: thing, Willis. I'm already out here. I'm just hooking it up. It's not alive. It's still working on it.
1: This is working.

0: 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Eisenhower Street and Wainwright. 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
1: Thirty-three sixty-two Livingston Road. Here, complaint of Mr. Omar advises a subject on scene causing disturbance needs to be removed. 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
4: It's gonna be those apartments by the church on Livingston Road. 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What street is gonna be Northside Drive?

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1: 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It's going to be 11:38 Greenbrier Street. 11:38 Greenbrier Street. This is Miss Vasquez. She's my friend. Thank you.

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1: Seven here, I got a disturbance that's holding at 1253 Wood Village. 1253 Wood Village.
2: Search. That church sign that you see is going to be left of that. 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
0: Okay, 10-8 HBO. What car you got over?
1: I have a suspicious vehicle in 647 4th Street. And I'm in a station at 3535 Albemarle Road in a suspicious circumstance at 3540 Sunset Drive.
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1: 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On Orchard Street, I'm calling by a little bit about the place. I'm walking from my house.

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1: 10-4.
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0: Just 3540 Sunset Drive, 3540 Sunset Drive. I had a camcorder to call it in. She's advising that Jaden Moore is a runaway. And he's currently at his friend's house in apartment Alpha, so won't be to go and check.

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0: Right.
1: It was called in by the nurse, Audrey. She was at Mary Health in ER Room 3. It's a rest of the subject that killed the man this morning at 2052 Bay Plain. I just want to speak with you in reference to the hospital. Yes, ma'am.

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2: For some reason, no. Nine seven dispatch. You did advise. You did advise Mayor Hill, correct?
1: 2-4. Is it? ER-3.
4: 2-4. I'm in. I'm 10-8 from I-20 East now. I'm in Rockford Mayor Hill.
1: 2-4.

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0: Yeah, 4 Bravo 2.
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5: Clear view in the Alpha 2. Can you get in front of Kyle Bacon and see what's their apartment number?
0: Okay, that's good. The Alpha 2 will be incorrect.
5: Negative. I might be on the Alpha 2, but I don't know which apartment number it is.
0: Okay. Hey, Indian 9, Indian 10, they were coming out to that location earlier.

0: India 28, PDY. India
1: 28.
0: Flight driver, come back.
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1: I-55 Lord. This location is going to be the porch of Jackson. It's a shop entry, exit motion. No key holder recorded.
2: Okay.

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1: Yeah, good over there. You need me to ride that way.
0: 10-9 in traffic.
1: Are y'all good over there? Do you need me to ride that way?
0: See, we're gonna be good, but just, we just had no step to, security bill for a PD scene. So we are on scene, but we do not have a PD on scene at all. But they can't get a step it up.

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2: Attention, now, you're officially at the 10 at 8:40, you may resume traffic.
0: No problem, sir. And 21, respond to 811 Forest Avenue. 811 Forest Avenue, across of Kirkley Drive. It's going to be in apartment 201, 4th hall, remain on primary.
3: The car was given to the hotel unit for hospital on the street. She has a snake in her tooth. Hotel 2 has been in her house. She needs an officer to lay eyes on the snake.

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1: Okay.
0: I'm going to have a 3 and 8 show on the first.

0: We got an update on that subject at Mary Hill.
1: Season CC right now.
0: Should we get a name on him?
1: And for you, a protocol right quick.
0: Nah.
1: 1040
0: about Carter Clark. I give you

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1: You can put me on Woodbine. You can advise me on the address or the ditch, Woodbine Street.
2: 10-4, I'm going to see just some power from here at the 2800 Woodbine Street. There's no complaint.
1: 10-4, you put me here for like that, right?
2: Okay.

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1: Well, they're going to be an unknown alone at the Porsche Jackson. Unknown alone.
0: Well.
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0: 10-4. 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Do you have any mark on my 20?
1: Just 10-4.
0: Troop of air.
2: Troop of air, came in bench.
1: Come on,

3 feet deep, 5 car drive. Roger White, he need to report a female busted 109 Vic Grade, Toyota Avalon. He's outside of building 19 at the Retreat at Lakeside Apartments.

0: 9-7, dispatch.
1: 11-9-7.
0: For the incident that we are up here with now, there was a case number that was already drawn for a possible high off of Forest Hill Place or Gates Lane. I need the case number.
1: 1048 case number 26-05-02030 and 02030.
0: Okay, what was the original time for that case? In time?
1: It came out at 12 o'clock.
0: That was on 12 o'clock today?
1: Yes, sir. After shipment,
0: we responded at the same time.

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1: Yes, they have asked you if you can meet available. 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
1: I'm 23. You advise dealing 19? 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
0: Check out.

0: took him out with a Satan was well down the drain. Possibly, in the apartment trying to locate it.
1: Yeah, here, well.

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1: Purple.
0: Phase normal belief.
1: Simcard case number 26-05-02179 and 02179. Time 2151, 21. Corrections 2051, 2057.
0: 10-4, you 10-9, case number 4.
1: Yes, sir. 26-05-02179 and 02179.
0: Ma'am.
1: Come on.
0: We're going to get your body in more.
1: Okay, that's 10-4.
2: Anything you need, supervisor wise, get it from 9-7, please.
1: Give me my copy.
0: Yeah, yes, I see.
1: You got sweet.
3: Oh, yeah.
0: 10-4, RTO 10-8. William, go to call.
1: 10-4, 2101.

0: Bravo 2.
1: Charlie 7, I hear you. 336, 280. 336, 280. You are speaking with Luther Morris. If I do this, assault is my employee.
2: When did that call come in? We just left that call with the same individual. Took a report already.
1: 56. I am getting a counter by the employee.
2: Affirmative.
1: This is the alpha.
0: Oui.
1: Response to me from Juvenile, 4928 Tower Road. 2928 Tower Road, you be speaking with Coral Peoples. She lost her 13-year-old daughter, Rika Adams. She had to return home. Advise she goes to people middle school.
2: Forward.
1: Yes, ma'am. She did say that she got a case number from Mayfield. 01544. She called in with the same thing, and the little girl said that she got dropped off two streets over. It was about this time, if not around 8 something.
3: Two four.

0: PR4, she advising the same thing, that the child normally comes home about 5 or 6, and now the child hasn't come home at all.
1: Yeah, I called her back to see if the child ain't home yet. She was no.
0: Can you advise what detective responded to the case number that you just advised?

0: supervisor, juvenile detective.
1: I don't think the detective had a chance to come out because she came back while she was there.
0: Oh.
1: But it's a duplicate. I mean, down to the T, she said the exact same thing.
0: Okay.

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1: Hey, boy, you put me out here with this juvenile and put me out here with her mama, too.
0: Circle. Please. I'll be on 2672, issue B139, camera 6 Romeo 07. 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
2: 10-4, debris and roadway, I 55 and I 20, residence 1258 Woody Drive.
0: That's 5 o'clock. That's all.

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1: Careful.
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He's out of those two now. 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Say Hans County, see if they fit. Ken was at home. Yeah.

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0: 10 for you, contact Kim and Young, ask them that they be 10 before run away. They are signed up. How's the picture?
1: 10-4,
0: you get Yankee 1-4
1: anyway.
0: Who's the
1: Alvin? 10-4.
0: Come on.

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0: Can you come back on June 96 for PR4?
1: 10-4. She's gonna be in Yankee 1 at 408.
0: Who is Yankee 1?
1: Coming in.
2: Week, I'm sorry, 702 Hillmont Drive. 702 Hillmont Drive. See early, she advised somebody to keep ringing her doorbell, but when she goes to the door, she doesn't see anyone. She wants to speak with an officer.
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0: One more loud,
1: really. Hey, boy, you can disregard them without CD 21.
0: Sure, sir.

0: 10-4.
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0: Do
1: not know that shit. Okay, 10-4, I copy. It's for recording purposes. I spoke to Detective Adams.
0: Well.

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1: Information case number.
0: This is my case number 26-05-02176.

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1: Okay, negative 3.
2: Beautiful.

0: Wow, now. Yeah, we're
1: good. Eisenhower Street and Wainwright from Eisenhower Street at Wainwright Avenue for that music in the air. You know the kind of thing.
0: Bravo 1.
2: Well, I went through there earlier. That was UGL. I'm going to close by this way and get up to this girl. I'll be around. Yeah.
1: Two, you can

0: 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Nee, ik kreeg een vraag op terug.
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0: 12,000 BPO, Plain Boulevard, Avery. 008, 12,000 number, Avery.
1: Hi, Plain Boulevard, up street.
0: That's close.
1: 20. 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

293 Pyle Avenue, 4206 Pyle Avenue, concerned citizen advises that meal subjects are at the location, possibly doing narcotics, 1093. That's one.

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2: 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I'm ready to go.

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1: Beasley Road is State Street. 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It's behind the tailspot. 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I think they call.

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1: Yeah, 10-4. 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
1: 65, you missed four. Bravo 6. You can show me 10-8. Thank you, I'll be advised. This vehicle on sector 4-5, but he's just getting a boost off. Please send for. Two more, something like a precinct.
0: Oh, 4.
1: I 4.
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1: fine. The fuel ran the group and in the field. Planted music. I had it turned it down. You're showing me that 10-8. The fuel is up to some samples.
0: 10-4. In that body cam?
1: 8-1-6.

0: Correction, 424. Response to a noise complaint, 5600 Kill Street, Coconut Cully Drive, 5600 Kill Street. It's going to be the apartment above 1105 at Building 11. Building 11, the apartment above 1105. They're advising loud noise and stomping.
1: Five four PC. Body cam 4 Romeo 06. No need to talk.
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No laptop, showing no one up at the precinct.

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1: Ian, still on call.
0: No, it is not.
1: Alright, I see 1, 2, and 3 at the pre-speech. With myself, we are all going 10-7.
0: Okay, well, I have to channel it, 10-03.

0: Sofa.
1: Christopher Otto, not a progress. 202 East Pensacola Street. 202 East Pensacola Street crosses Pensacola Circle. You'll be speaking with Mr. Turner. He needs to report his 2013 film for your camera was broken into and vandalized.
0: That's careful.
1: Can I be back now?

0: Charlie 1.
1: Charlie 1.
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0: A79 camera 8 5 9 5 9 5 9 5 9 5 9 5 9 5 9 5 9 5 9 5 9 5 9 5 9 5 9 5 9 5 9 5 9 5 9 5 9 5 9 5 9 5 9 5 9 5 9 5 9 5 9 5 9 5 9 5 9 5 9 5 9 5 9 5 9 5 9 5 9 5 9 5 9 5 9 5 9 5 9 5 9 5 9 5 9 5 9 5 9 5 9 5 9 5 9 5 9 5 9 5 9 5 9 5 9 5 9 5 9 5 9 5 9 5 9 5 9 5 9 5 9 5 9 5 9 5 9 5 9 5 9 5 9 5 9 5 9 5 9 5 9 5 9 5 9 5 9 5 9 5 9 5 9 5 9 5 9 5 9 5 9 5 9 5 9 5 9 5 9 5 9 5 9 5 9 5 9 5 9 5 9 5 9 5 9 5 9

0: Tomboy.
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0: Can you ride through the area of 1906 Golden Street, 1906 Golden Street? 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
1: Therefore, show me around.
0: What, 1906?

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0: 4 Charlie 4,
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0: 1023, you have been in Atlanta, what's the department?
1: Temple, it's going to be the apartment above 1105.
0: Temple, premier.
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0: 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I'm not hearing any loud music.
1: 10-4.
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0: 2-4. Door still going to be locked. 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All windows are boarded up. Doors are secured.
1: 10-4, 2229.

0: That was like, why they calling me, son? 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I'm trying to find. Okay. 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
0: Okay, get some ladies.

0: Chava. Chava, speaks. You make up Charlie 3 alert, traffic stop 129. Is it eastbound Sequoia Street, Charlie 3? Hello, I'm leaving from UMC. Any units that close to Charlie 3 on Santa Clara?
1: East Santa Clara now. When you go down there, I'll come back and finish this.
0: 10-4.

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1: 4 Charlie 2.
0: Go ahead.
1: 2628, this should be 113-0701.
0: 29, your number?
1: 2628, 113-0701.
0: Your time, 10:39.

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1: The county employee.
0: What's your dispatch?
1: No problem holding. Only one unit longer. County two and seven.
2: One 205-257, cameras 134-513.
1: Check that 1-2-1.

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Somebody connect.

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1: Hey, 2-3.
0: 4421, SUV 100. 9376 is the camera on the left side today.
1: 4-2-3, 10.2.

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Engine 7, respond to carbon monoxide alarm, 4409 North State Street, 4409 North State Street, crossing at Melbourne Road, at O'Reilly's residence. Remain on primary.

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1: What's the time of 10:45?

0: Charlie 3, to Charlie 5.
1: Creek.
0: It's an armed subject with the gun. Armed subject with the gun. Kyle came in from Capitol Police. Being me and Drip at 231 Delaware Avenue, 231 Delaware Avenue. She advised there's a female threatening to shoot up the house. Kyle came from Capitol Police Department. That's clear, engine 7B, about it's going to be a carbon monoxide alarm. Thank you, guys.

0: Please call dispatch.
1: So Charlie 2.
0: Go ahead, I'm around with 5 over to Delaware.
1: 10-4. Charlie 1.
2: Go ahead.
1: Charlie 1, respond to a suspicious vehicle, no vehicle description. Suspicious vehicle, 153 Waycaster Drive, 153 Waycaster Drive, property at North Charles Street, concerned citizen, and I have to patrol the area. Three subjects sitting in the vehicle, no vehicle description. Sean P. Fred. One 53 Waycraft, no complaint for CSA, man.
3: Yeah.
1: Yo, I'm just going to buy the game at the fish.

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1: 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What's on me? 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
0: Fort Worth.
2: For a response of me complaining at 5330 North State Street, crossing the Homewood Trailer Park, 5330 North State Street. Your complainant, Mr. Octavius Blanchard. It's going to be at lot 87. Want to speak with an officer in reference to someone removing property from the location that belongs to a friend of his. Have one.

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0: 10-4, Atlas, Eastern Area, Providence, 4101, Dale Road to Drive. 4101, Dale Road to Drive, advising what's the bell. A report for an individual that's been arrested here. With him. Four.

0: 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What's that cost for Delaware?
1: St. Charles.
0: To prepare.
1: Yeah, well, 1685 High Street. I picked up a silver thing in the hearing gear. Official vehicle time 74.

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2: 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Miss X-Field.
1: Hello.

0: 对，就这样的话。
1: There is a vehicle that's parked outside of 153, but they're not occupied. You did.
0: Okay, so I think it's a problem.
1: This greenhouse right here? Stripman Cully, 378 Hotel, November Hotel. 378 Hotel, November Hotel. A green color Toyota.

0: Okay, we're out here. We don't see anybody out here at Delaware. At 331 Delaware. There were three males outside the home threatening to shoot the home.
1: She advised it was a female outside, but it came in from Calvin. Engine's having great, sir.
2: Our entire walkthrough exterior of the building, everything seems to be all clear. It's going to be a false alarm. We also got in contact with the business owner. He's going to be on his way to get the interior of the building. I'm trying to send him back to service.
1: That's great.
0: Two to one, you can disregard. I'll take care of that down in hearing care. That's not really going to call. Yeah.

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1: Centrale 4, my number is 2385, 1823, 89, 51, 97, 83. That's 2385, 1823, 89, 51, 9783.
0: 4.

0: It's engineer, it's been a lot for the data share. I need your location and status. 1 Charlie 3.
1: Out on Santa Clara with this unit. I'm 10-8 RTF.
0: 1 Charlie 5.
2: Charlie 5. You can go to show me that. I think she's gonna be 1788.
0: Okay,

0: Who's showing for Bravo 4?
1: Officer White. Eight point oh.

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1: Excuse me.
2: One sorry, two.
1: Charlie 2.
2: IBM 2943, PC 1874, Ronnie Cameron 7012, no lab, sorry, you can show me 10-8.
1: That's awesome.

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3: Unit 93, area Francis Street at Claire Street. Francis Street at Claire Street, we're being advised by a concerned citizen. There's a male and a female in some type of verbal altercation walking down the street near this particular area. No further information, just 93 for any type of domestic disturbance on the street.
1: Okay, I copy. You can put me in there.

0: Charlie 4, go ahead.
1: Turn to line, sir.
0: 4. Same.
2: 1919, SUV 222, camera 9255.
3: Come on. I'm traveling.
0: I'm traveling.
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0: Can you have the information from the Oak
1: Park Ranger
0: Station? You need a 38 to dispatch. You talk to my trust. 4 miles by driving. You're going to be a Mississippi DL 800-558-552. Repeating. 800-558-552.
1: Blackmail.
0: Who are Iris? Can you hear me? Social.
1: Four.
0: Four.

0: or being associated.
1: This one is going to be for Jordan, Juliet, Alpha Delta, Alpha Romeo, Romeo, Echo, Lima, Lima. Their birth is going to be 08/24/2005.
0: What's the call sign?
1: Sorry, sir.
0: What's the social media
1: 1-3? There you go. What's your social? I'm going to have a social and go 587-97-403-4.

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0: You did, mate.
1: That's what happened.

0: One Charlie. Five.
1: Great.
0: Tennessee I 55 and I 20, I 55 and I 20, northbound on 55 on the bridge. Concerned to the device is metal debris in the road. Question to be special, One Charlie 97. And I said, One Charlie 5, One Charlie 2. Charlie 2, it's Charlie 5 with a metal pole in the road of I-55 and I-20. I-55 and I-20, northbound to 55. Supposed to be a metal pole or metal object in the middle of the road.
1: Charlie 5. Got me.
0: One Charlie 2, showing your ride, stick by the cam. Go ahead, One Charlie 5.
1: Jennifer, I'm not about to hear headquarters.
0: You're out from headquarters?
1: I'm not about to hear headquarters, do you have anybody on
0: it? Stand by for a status check, give a status in 20. My time is 23:13. So I'm on One Charlie 1.
2: Ten four, we still 10-6 at 10-06, Woody.
0: Ten four, One Charlie 2.
1: You should run out to I-55.
0: Ten four, One Charlie 3.
3: 10-6 from Santa Clara, crossing over tier.
0: Charlie 4.
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0: One Charlie 5.
1: 1023 at headquarters.
0: One Bravo 4.

0: Hello.
1: Five PR four.
0: Sorry.
1: I copy the read. That's the debris roll away. Show me where up.
0: Show me where up. Five PR four, if it's about a can. This patient unit about 1 Bravo 4 is still on.
1: 10-4, he's at headquarters. 5 is down there to relieve him.
0: 10-4, I have the status to continue all units to come for 23-14. Is my time. 5-PR-4, showing you around 1-Charles-2 for debris in the railway. Thank you for the care. Thank you.
1: 1-Charles-1.
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1: Example, still showing you at a 2052 gate lane. Are you still looking or are you finished?
0: Yeah, we're
1: waiting for the location. Example, showing you clear from this location. Dispatcher 1509 says

Thanks, Alfred. 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
1: Two four, Papa, thank you.
2: Simple assault, Craig, Pierre.
0: Four.
1: Four, Papa, four, go ahead.
0: Coming back around to 1852 area, drop her off. And out there, you can show me 10-7 right for a single 10-7.
1: 10-4.
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1: Ten four, 23, 19.

0: And I went 20 east. I didn't go 55 north and go 20 westbound, though.
1: 10-4, 1 Charlie 2, Pia 5, 4 correction. About I 55 northbound on the I-20 bridge. I 55, you went east, did not check west. 1 Charlie 2, 5.
0: 10-4.

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1: ZR4.
0: I'm going to speed 5 north near the fleet. I got debris in the roller.
1: Speed 5
0: north. ZR4. ZR4-9-6. That's the 401.
1: Yeah, we'll see our 4. 10-4. 10-4, show you, okay, 55-10.

Amon 412, transport 190T. Charlie 1.

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1: Fly copy.
0: Change the 3 terminated command, dislocation, and return to service.
1: That's clear.
2: PR4, we 10-8, ACO. Good
1: fly copy. For 1-Charlie-3, 1-Charlie-4, you are 10-8 from 129, stand clear.
3: People are out trying to advise.
1: That's what's showing you in the Senate.
3: 1-Charlie-3. You showing me about the Riverwoods at 10-3?
1: Yes, 10-4. Does the city have to be another unit right with you, 10-4?
3: I can wait on
4: one. You
1: put Charlie 1 over. 1-Charlie-1, 1-Charlie-3, I copy. 200 Riverwood at the base of the camp.

0: to that?
1: What's wrong, sir?
0: Wait.
1: Yeah, folks, I'm going to follow the end of this video.
0: I got one of my airport 50 salivage and one of my crack

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Olvidamos.

0: 25.
1: What's up, sir?
0: Jeff, I'm having a read my numbers.
1: 24.
0: IBM 2041, PC 129, body cam 8501.
1: Excuse me, sir.
0: Yes, ma'am.
1: Say that. Excuse me, sir. I'm 34.
0: Hello.
2: Three, three, three, two. Three. Two. Yes, yeah, sorry, I'm sorry, domestic. 1906 Bowman Street. 1906 Bowman Street. We just called in about the 1 scene, about 1047.
3: You said Bowman Street?
2: That's all right. You can be mad again.
1: 1-3-5.
3: You're by 1906 Bowling.
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4: I'm at the marathon gas station. I just heard shots fired. I got shots fired over here. I got people running.

0: Yeah. Before that, man, after the fact, okay, roll. You can call the Capitol Hill individual line on the Parkinson's shot. Call the Capitol Hill instead.
1: Mike 2479.
0: Okay.
1: There is nobody here at this location. Like I said, I just heard the shots.
2: We all have the meals inside by the admission. Give me a call, Capitol. Here's the phone. Capitol. Capitol. 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Capitol. Capitol. Capitol. Capitol. Capitol. Capitol. Capitol. Capitol. 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Capitol. Capitol. Capitol. Capitol. Capitol. Capitol. Capitol. Capitol. Capitol. Capitol. Capitol. Capitol. Capitol. Capitol. Capitol. Capitol. Capitol. Capitol. Capitol. Capitol. Capitol. Capitol. Capitol. Capitol. Capitol. Capitol. Capitol. Capitol. Capitol. Capitol. Capitol. Capitol. Capitol. Capitol. Capitol. Capitol. 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Capitol. 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Capitol. Capitol. Capitol. Capitol. Capitol. Cap
1: You said you were coming in to say, could you repeat that?
0: The Marathon gas station 499 at I-55 from this road in Ken Marsh Mill Shop, Central Capital.
1: I'm not sure.
3: Clear at 329,
1: Those numbers on Bowling Street.
3: 1906. 1906.
1: Put me out of here.
3: Still, everybody's here.

0: 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Can you help a Sector 1 unit go to 3527 Reed Street in reference to the stolen white and color Honda Civic?
1: 3527 Reed Street.
0: 10-4, 3527 Reed Street.
1: White Honda Civic.
0: 10-4. Possibly parked up on under the garage or in the backyard.

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0: Yeah, okay.

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1: 4990 Happy Five Front Row at the Marathon Gas Station, yes, sir.
0: That's clear. We'll see you at the end of that.

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0: Thank you, you said it's going to be a white in color. What kind of car?

0: Show him off, mate. Copy, I'll pull him in the area.
1: Yeah, we'll call you in 8 weeks if I'm thank you. No pay, watch out, please.

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1: Okay.
0: We're gonna be a negative for a vehicle matching the description at that address.
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0: Full shot of three. We go ahead to info and take the one advisor that their vehicle is driving okay, and then okay.
1: Info.
0: I want Charlie 3.
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0: Respond to a domestic disturbance at 1015 Brooklyn Street, 1015 Brooklyn Street, Cross Street of Suncrest Drive. Seamus LaShonda, advised a 13-year-old on scene causing 1047. No further given at this time.

0: 只受意外被怎么行，我想过来。
1: 10-9-1-0-1-0-1-5-4-3.
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0: I'm trying to find. 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And right back to 6-1.
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1: Yeah, get back.

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0: just had normal on transport. PD and Capital still on scene, along with AMI. You can show 17 back in service.
1: And that's it for everybody else.

0: Ciao Vittorio.
1: If the disturbance in the answer that you gave us.
2: Negative, that's close address we had from the caller. If I was the house on the corner near Summit Drive, has a great vehicle. He said it's green, but it's supposed to be a lot of green house, but he said it does have a great vehicle in the yard.
0: Yes.
3: You sound back tonight, Adria.
0: Okay.

0: Victor Charlie 26 Voyager.
1: For that car that you went back to enter for Kramer, did you use the case number that you were on? Yeah. Did you have the case number for the previous car?
2: The case number on the previous car.
3: Three Charlie 3, you said it was a greenhouse?
4: Well, he said greenhouse, great car.

0: 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And the Chevy's about.
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0: 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He advised the house is behind the location where y'all are. 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
0: 24, showing you a scene of the body cam.
2: Charlie 4.
1: Yeah. Showing you a scene of the body cam. Alright.
3: We found the house, the neighbor met us outside. They are gone from this location, but he said he'll call back if they come back. So it was 8 to 8.
4: You want to give me the address?
3: Stand by.

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1: Right.
0: I was going to be next door to 2429. I don't see a number on this resident. There's a Suburban here in the yard with an expired tag. Hotel Sierra November 043. Hotel Sierra November 043.
1: Coming Suburban.
0: 24.
1: Call this is Suburban. Is it blue? The Suburban is blue?
0: Yeah, it's gold looking.

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1: Tempo, 3429, El Rain or Summit?
0: Yes, ma'am. 2439, 3429, El Rain.
1: Okay.

0: Please chat me too.
1: I'm dead. There's a vision of what

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Okay. For reporting purposes, the father's name is Julius Ellis. Julius Ellis, he was the one seen assaulting his child, 12-year-old.

0: 618 Indian 28, respond to 611 Cherry Street, 611 Cherry Street, AMI is calling PD for lift assist, 611 Cherry, Indian 28.
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0: Three. One Charlie 2, one Charlie 1, respond to a disturbance at 2997 Greenview Drive, 2997 Greenview Drive, crossing Tree Haven. Female on scene, burning item. Charlie 5,
1: one Charlie
0: 96. Go for fire. Charlie 5, one Charlie 96, domestic disturbance, I-20 in Gallatin, I-20 in Gallatin, westbound. Taylor Stewart be standing by in a white Ford, about her brother and his girlfriend, 4-0 to the 5-5, quick PD.
1: Turn on that vehicle description.
0: 1 Charlie 5, showing you around 850 body cam. 1 Charlie 9, 2 stop. Right, 850 body cam. 1 Charlie 2, 1 Charlie 1, copy.
2: 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I think 1 copy, help my fathers.
0: Keep 1 Charlie 1, showing you right to 2997 Greenview Drive. Be space for 1 Charlie 2.
3: We got Charlie 2.
0: Charlie 2, being right to a disturbance at 2997 Greenview Drive. 1 Charlie 1 is begging you up. You're going to see Michelle, about one of the females on scene, burning some items for Quest City.
1: 10-4-2, copy. Charlie 4.
0: Charlie 2, showing you right, affected by the cam. More Charlie 4, go ahead.
4: Charlie 10, HBO. HBO.
0: I copy, showing you 10, HBO.
5: 10-5-3. Yeah. You can show me a right to Gallatin with that other unit. You can disregard 9-6, keep it in my zone.
0: 1 Charlie 9, 6, I'm showing you 10-8. 1 Charlie 3, showing you right, affected by the camera.

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1: Delta Two.
0: Stand by for 21.

Easy 28, I'll say.

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0: Yes, Paul. If you would, please get a complaint at a 21 to get a better location. I'm sorry, 4.
1: What's your point?
2: Thank you.
1: What's my point, please?

0: assault at 911 Craft Street, 911 Craft Street. Have a female been assaulted with a hammer. Suspect still on scene. No further information at this time.
1: That's all
0: right. Come on, activate your body cam.

0: 214, Rescue 14. Hey, 4PD, in reference to 911 Craft Street, 911 Craft Street. Female hit in the head with a hammer, bleeding profusely. Hey, 4PD. Rescue 4 police. 911, 911 Craft Street. Got a female bleeding profusely. She's been hitting here with a hammer. Stage 4 PD.
1: That's it. So Rescue 14 stage.
2: We're an ID card number 4. Maybe 801. Tasha Nelson.
0: Oh, 1-1, you have 1-2.

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National Settlement. And this is 6005 Woodhaven Road.

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0: pull me out, crap.
1: Wait. Yeah, 123 125 with no sound. Police shall copy it. 802-628-622.
2: 802-628-232.
1: I respond to 4564 Bullet Street, 4564 Bullet Street. The clerk is calling from the Super 7 Black Mill, Dark G, Christian, Black Mill, Dark G. I got the location. My name is ERSKINE at 6005 Woodhaven Road. And that's also when the vehicle is registered to a net person. Validated.
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1: Charlie 1, I'm at the divide as we 23.
2: 10 4 4 1, take a slide, please.
0: Okay. Can you run a tag
2: for me? Charlie, Oscar, Mike. Charlie, Lima, November. Charlie, Oscar, Mike. Charlie, Lima, November. We personalize, please.
0: This is the YEX. As the National Stone of Mr. William Gore of 5761 Decrease.
2: Can I get some background?
0: This 10-4, the 2008 YEX National was stolen by Pay, written to a William Gore in 5761 Beach Creek.
2: Okay, I'm just not copying the last name.
0: His name is Gore, Ralph Oscar Romeo Echo, G-O-R-E-Q.

0: عليه مرة.
1: Zero five zero two two one five zero two two one five. Sounds off. Let's check this out.

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1: Tonight,
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1: Four Charlie 5, just check on you. 10-4, you still over with you.
2: 10-9, go 5.
1: I'm just checking, you still
2: have
1: a
2: Woodfield? 10-4, we actually on Ridgewood, but we are near Woodfield, 10-4.
1: 10-4, Charlie 1, Charlie. 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
1: Into 28 dispatch. AM 1412 on the scene. The patient refused transport. You please 28 back first.
0: Okay.
2: Jim 4. I too. 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

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He's not aggressive, just a little agitated. 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
1: 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Stay individual. 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Show Wi-Fi. Can you let the precinct in assist a citizen, Malik Jones, standing by in a Silver Chevy SUV by... He was talking earlier.

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1: 12 6 5 8 8 8 8 8 8 8 8 8 8 8 8 8 8 8 8 8 8 8 8 8 8 8 8 8 8 8 8 8 8 8 8 8 8 8 8 8 8 8 8 8 8 8 8 8 8 8 8 8 8 8 8 8 8 8 8 8 8 8 8 8 8 8 8 8 8 8 8 8 8 8 8 8 8 8 8 8 8 8 8 8 8 8 8 8 8 8 8 8 8 8 8 8 8 8 8 8 8 8 8 8 8 8 8 8 8 8 8 8 8 8 8 8 8 8 8 8 8 8 8 8 8 8 8 8 8 8 8 8 8 8 8 8 8 8 8 8 8 8 8 8 8 8 8 8 8 8 8 8 8 8 8 8 8 8 8 8 8 8 8 8 8 8 8 8 8 8 8 8 8 8 8 8 8 8 8 8 8 8 8 8 8 8 8 8 8

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0: 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Give us a weather scene. You guys, there's a white Nissan Versa parked in the driveway, and you don't know what's going on.
2: 3 Charlie 3,
0: give me out the policeman. Alright, 3 Charlie 2, put y'all, copy y'all, sir.
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BTO. 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

0: 1 Charlie 96, 1 Charlie 97. Unit timeout is 117. Stand by for a steady 6, Bravo 1 Charlie 1. 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
0: My 23, check 117, 1 Charlie 3.
1: Oh, sir. Yeah. Well, I'm going to move on.

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0: Charlie 3.
1: Charlie 3. Charlie
0: 23, can you go out to the front of the back?
1: Three Charlie 2. They don't give you a little time before he calls.
2: You hung up.

Roger. Yeah, hey. What's all the new man? I don't know. What's going on?

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1: For domestic, 427 Wilshire Street. 427 Wilshire Street. We don't call anybody. Take the girlfriend and talk to him with a whale.
2: Just stop and wrap.
0: Four and wrap.
1: You got three letters here.
2: That was on his information. He ain't popping no ass on call back two times. See if he getting up at the door.
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0: 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You want to activate the body cam?
1: 10-4-1, go ahead.

0: 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Come on, Flag Chapel. 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
1: Okay, man.
0: I'll be thinking about it.
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2: Okay. It's more channel 1 in Rock City Holdings. Who was the name?
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2: Trying
4: to find. B-10-8 from Atkins. 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
2: Okay,
4: Pat. 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
0: A Cadillac. 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

0: front of us. VTO, Briarwood near Ridgewood, Dabbler black and color Toyota. Tag on the 4 Charlie 7 9 Romeo. 4 Charlie 7 9 Romeo.
1: 4 Charlie 7 9 Romeo. What's that location again?
0: Briarwood near Ridgewood.

0: guilty statement for that canine. In the semi-force status check, I need all units to advise on their status in 20, starting Charlie Wood.
1: All right, big play for you, Jim.
2: Charlie 3, put AMR out.
0: Charlie 2.
1: Two, I'm to make a corner of the circle.
0: Charlie 3.
3: 1088.
0: Charlie 4.
3: 283.
0: Charlie 5. 443. 4 Charlie 2.
1: Wait,
0: wait. 3-4-2, let me get you service on the 1057 East Cadillac. 1057 East Cadillac, you're going to see this address. Location in front of 5. Now she's been a call.
1: Can I cut out?

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2: 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You can show me back 10-8 RTO. 10-8
1: RTO. He's out here for a round of 5 and below. Four.
0: Four.
1: What did you just find out with 5 and ground wound and ready?
0: I'm about 30 for me, I will.
1: That's just
0: for you, that's my boss. That show is going to have a seat, though.

0: Victor 1 Charlie 2 1 Charlie 3.
1: 2.
0: I'm Charlie 2 1 Charlie 3, Club of 701 West McDowell Road at Infinite Food Mart. 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

0: nigga. They went to this abandoned property.
1: Is that about 10 miles from Korean Drive down between the Heart Center and the Cancer Center?

0: there for one child or two, and one child will be crazy. Just for 5 hours, I was out little. Papa Jones saying about you as an school, Mark. Be advised, Mr. Michael still wants to speak to him as well.
1: 10-4, I got... 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
1: Right.
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1: Take five, please.

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1: Thank you.
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1: 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I'm at the precinct on Palazzo.
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0: VTO MacDiver Shepwood, Red 4-150, Georgia 28, Sierra Mike Golf 3100.
1: I'm gonna talk about the utility for 701 with MacDiver.
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0: 10-4, activate your body cam, stand by for your vehicle. Charlie 2, you just moved down, or you still on scene? I'm 701. What's Charlie 4? Spencer. I'm good.
1: Yeah, we'll
0: confirm. Get it out. I'm going to see you. I'm going to see you. I'm going to see you. I'm going to see you. I'm going to see you.

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0: Charlie 4, Charlie 1. Charlie 4. Charlie 2.
1: Over.
0: Transport responded to 545 Cardinal Drive, 545 Cardinal Drive, Charleston, Brookwood. CMS Andrew, this location, I'm a 27-year-old daughter of St. Thomas, sir.

0: Peter, you need to stand up for stage 2. 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
1: Peter, I heard. Peter, I said.
2: Getting the first thing back to the
1: Good night,
3: flag,
0: sir. Okay, well, here's that. 24.

0: want to want.
1: Okay.
0: We're gonna be two.
1: Yeah, I'm sending from Cedar Hill to 1001.
0: What's up, two?
1: 1002.
0: I'm gonna be to your random road. Shady Lane. It's gonna be a gray color Honda, no type.
1: 1003. So you went tonight, you can get out there. Hello. Anyway, tonight I'll make

0: Well, one child of three, excuse one child of two for VTO at Raymond Road and Shady Lane, Raymond Road and Shady Lane. Copy on this message body cam. This is the one child of one. Showing Charlie 1 still is getting hoes, and showing Charlie 2 is on the VCO, Raymond Road, and Shady Lane. Showing 1 Charlie 3 and Rapper 1 Charlie 2. 1 Charlie 4.
1: 4 the lift.
0: Thank you. Okay, it's good.
1: Charlie 4, yeah,
0: thanks. All right, if my trip is coming through, you in the status check, 1 Charlie 4?
1: What do you think?
0: Charlie 5?
2: We're out to Charlie 2.
0: Charlie 5, 20, and Rapper Charlie 2, activate your body cam. Status is complete. My time is 2:29.
1: You can just grab 5. Charlie 2.

0: What's another one?
1: Johnny.
0: You're on attack one.
2: It's going to be a hold.
1: Is one Charlie one or is one Charlie two?
0: Correction, one Charlie two.
1: Raymond Road and where?
0: It's going to be Raymond Road and Hickory.
1: You want to detail?
0: 10-4.
1: Alright, stand by, let me put you on the VTO Raymond Road and Hickory, expect to cam. Let me get a good attempt, this one Charlie 2, VTO Raymond Road and Hickory.
3: Alright, copy, I'm in there.
0: Be advised, that vehicle is not on Hickory.
1: PR, you in pursuit of this vehicle?
0: Yeah, I'm following at a safe distance, safe speed.
1: Speed.
0: Speed is 40.
1: Charlie 969, stable class.

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0: 10-4, be advised, we're now on Oak Forest, speed is 35.
3: Nine seven, do they yielding to your blue light?

0: One Charlie 97 vehicle had started off on Raymond Road. Vehicle continued on the Hickory Drive going 40 miles of speed. Vehicle again with 45 miles of speed on McDowell, now 35 on 04. Vehicle is now yielded to police lights.
1: 597, I'm not with the two. They stop. Therefore, this vehicle stopped, they may have ran off to it and be on 04s and the 04s back to church.
0: They ran off on 04, the reference is tagged November Sierra 4, 690, November Sierra 4, 690, Mississippi is not going to be anything.

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1: 39. Solid 9 stable copy. One solid supervised taser has been deployed. One solid two, what's your exact 20?
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0: 10-4. Squad and dispatch.
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2: What's
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2: 1.
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1: Travis, I'm copying your check. Are you copying my ass? Are you 10-4?
0: 10-4, my ride is already not picking up your traffic.
1: I'm 10-4. This is not J1, stand by for me. I got you.

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0: stop. I'm going to hear it, Tetra Lopez.
1: Hey, the pilot is going to be behind. It's sure enough, so she's in the vehicle behind.
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0: 10-4. 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
1: 10-4, can I get a record for this vehicle?
2: So what it was.
3: Using the race.
1: Well, this, we're going to have a little light smoke inside the apartment. We're going to try to trace it down and stand by for a minute.
3: Okay. You come to 700 Oxford Street for the seizure patient.

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0: Copy this, sir.
1: Engine 19, go ahead. I'm copying. Go ahead, sir.
0: It's from 19 over.
1: It's from 19. You copy Engine 19. They need you. This is 155 Kill Street, apartment 18C. Smoke odor. Truck 19.
0: 24

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1: 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Sorry for the last one.

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0: Since McGregor case now, it's going to be for flam, resistant, and detail risk.
1: To find me.
0: I'm going to be BTO.
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1: It's 5155 Keel Street, 5155 Keel Street, Old Devil Creek Apartment, apartment 18C is in cat, 18C is in cat.

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1: Charlie 4.
2: Charlie 4.
1: She'll be down 9300 hours. Now I'm assuming she's on the
2: side with. Well, Charlie 4, responding to a verbal on a Sonic, 2933 West McDowell Road, Papa Suncrest Drive. From Sonic's back door motion, no key holes.
1: What the name is this?
2: Sonic.
0: One Charlie 1.
2: One Charlie 4 is showing you route expected by the cam. One Charlie 1.
1: 1023 RDC. In the matter is going to be 833-67.
3: 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Can you raise a narcotics detector?
2: 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One Charlie 1.

0: So this LC will be established at Lake Wichita. Yep. Come in.
1: Service 1.
0: Police out. Which stage? Which stage? Which stage? Hold on, where am I?
1: Actually, campus stage.

0: You want to hear my city council police, you know, saying that this back right there on thing.
1: Negative. Yeah, we're going right up there now.

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1: 24.
0: 有字面。
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0: 24.
2: 8. If I'll deal with Hotel Papa 6, 637, Hotel Papa 6, 637.

0: AMR unit 115 plant 415 from Children's Hospital along with AMR survivors. AMR supervisor, AMR unit 115. That's clear. Agent 3.
1: Langley Avenue, command dispatch. What room did you say?
2: FEMA called in. We're from the sea coast 1047 will be on permit Delta 5. Delta 5.
3: Who's having that?
4: Operation 1 of 27, rush to Lincoln, Willie, 4269, Richmond, Circle, and Jackson, not stolen. Airport, just how do you copy?
5: Airport.
4: Yeah, right, it's Mickey by the camera.

0: Piper.
1: Yes, you guys are in one.
0: You say it's 3 for 5.
1: 10-4. The plane ain't gonna be a mishaired.
0: Good job, Tim.
1: Good job, Tim. 10-23
0: in this part of the company.
1: 10-4. You know the port will be there. Where? Thanks for

0: 3-2, it's the building over here.
1: 10-4.
2: Let's do it.

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1: 26 and 04.
0: One Charlie 3.

0: Bonjour à tous.
1: Bonjour à tous.
0: Okay, for you, with a raise in our car, is this him?
1: I need you one yard car 1525, so I can get you out 21. This for myself and 97 of ours.
0: Okay, for what's your extension?
2: Call 1525.

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0: How about you? Bluetooth testing?
1: Copy it.

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1: Thank you, Charlie.

0: This is 1 Charlie 2.
1: Over 2.
0: Southwest 21 for Detective Monroe. That'll be your narcotic. I'm still trying to raise you a record.
1: 10-4, be advised. I'm going to be going to the impound.
0: I just went to the impound now.
1: 10-4.

0: Oi, Charlie.
1: Yes. So it's like 10-8-8 from the Alameda, so I'm leaving, okay?
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1: 10-4. You should be transferring 1 Black Mill downtown, starting mileage 153036. Thank you. 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
0: 1023. And then I take this way. This fire is completely out. I will be releasing truck 19 back, sir.

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1: 19, go ahead.
0: Shortshore 19, I believe what is saying by Agent 19, Shortshore 19, back to service.

0: Which other?
1: Which other?
0: I advised that female stay sitting in this car that he wanted her to leave the property. He just showed me back tonight, April.
1: Right.
0: I'm gonna check this dollar store. I don't know. Maybe it was 34. Oh, sure, I believe it's dead.
1: You're welcome.
2: Thank you.

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1: That is the...
2: Cracker and Mars Furniture and Family Stella.
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2: 12:13.

0: Three Charlie, sorry. Put me out at the precinct 4 through Mike 10-100.
1: Yeah.

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0: I got the answer. Four now.

0: Oopsie on the rolling parking lot tonight, George.
1: Seven, 3, 3, 7, 700, 3, 4. 3, 3, 4. 7, 1, 7, 4, 7.

0: I'm a giant R.
1: You're
0: on the 28. Yeah, it's an occupied. Hotel November Bravo 576. Hotel November Bravo 576 is a Ford.
1: Okay, thanks for 2013 for English Latin comments.

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1: You clear Kia Street.
0: Good, Nate, this is Weston over here.

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0: Engine 3, respond to a commercial fire alarm, 610 North State Street, 610 North State, I mean 610 Flat, device 11th floor, possible room 11, smoke odor, no fire extinguisher.
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2: 3, 2, 2.
3: That's 10-4, you have a good morning.

0: What else, Master?
1: What else, Master?
2: Go ahead.
0: I'm here at 1102, SUV 219, body camera number 9697. Show me tonight.
2: Two four. I will see.

0: 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Okay, well, I just wanted to see if they'll pass a free motion appeal.
1: Okay, so.
0: Hey, everybody.

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1: The most time in is 2016 Highway 80, 26165 Highway 80. North of is Clinton, along 275, 12th Street, the PD, in reference to hearing noises in the parking lot, Austin 10902.

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1: You're on the
0: CRS. What's the game?
1: Here in townhouse number 42. One, speech to police about a possible spill of matter.
0: Hey,
1: what was the unit number again, headquarters?
0: 4242.
1: 3 4 3 top.

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0: Yeah, well, you have to give him a call back. Step outside, please. 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
0: SUV 181, camera 2 Romeo 06, laptop 615.
1: Happy New Year.
0: 2227. Yeah,
1: fine.
0: Okay. IBM 1353, HB 266, camera 4597, laptop 125.

0: 172. 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
1: How about 30 for some reason?
0: So 152
1: off the Hayes. I'm going to give you
2: my phone back.
0: 142. 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

0: 成波。
1: Still on at 5023, Quail Ridge, 5023, Quail Ridge. The rest of them, no kill. Thank you, Buster.
0: Have a good morning, 10-4, you too, ma'am.

0: What else, Bree?
1: Well, somebody got a phone call from the Indian 15, Detective Johnson.
0: Therefore.
2: Dispatch, the Officer Sergeant.

0: Street yelling, not sure what's going on, pushing to a max.
1: That's on zone 3.
0: Yes, ma'am, zone 3, Citadel Jackson.
1: Give me a call, please. 422.
0: Dispatch to Alpha Shield Sergeant.
1: Right down the street.
0: So you're around 606 at 35 again.

0: dispatch to Alpha Shift Sergeant.
1: Foxtrot 1.
2: Good morning, Foxtrot 1. 606 Palm Bridges.
1: Appreciate it. Enjoy your day.
2: Good day. Happy Mother's Day.
3: SUV 179, camera 1037, my left side room 688.
0: So, be telling the camera.
3: 1037.
0: To a fifth, we are responding to a disturbance. 2010, Crystal Lane, 110, Crystal Lane will be at the Salvation Army. Ms. Teresa called in about a female on the scene, finding another female at this location.
2: Yeah, six. Eliminated one, SUV 261, body count 9985, 10-8, I'll be right to Salvation Army. Could you repeat the, what's that call in reference to?
0: This reach called in about a female scene, finding another resident at their location. Is it good by the camera?

0: 3 or 4.
1: Four.
0: Oh, yeah. We have a lot going on. Not being right with 3 officers. So, until you press the line.
1: Twenty-three 05 0 2 2 5 3
2: 5 15.

0: What up, Manhattan 7?
1: Manhattan 7, what is
0: it? 000-225-3, what's the case number 4?
1: Right.

0: Crystal, you can just run through that call, Crystal.
1: Baraka.
0: F6. Hit me, F6.
2: Can you last a promise in?
0: Miss Teresa?
3: Yeah.
0: The house mother?
4: Okay.

0: Well, if I respond to the listing, I need some backup. 2119 Woodland Lake. 2119 Woodland Lake. See the agent. Park St. Andrews. 800 Park 78. Have an allocation with a boyfriend. You can have a bell. Take me by 10
1: miles. One altitude. Okay, let's need some backup, please.
0: I'll be back out for your backup when I'm through. 1 out of 5.

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0: Can you read by the camera? 1 Alpha-4.
2: I'm today anyway.
0: 10-4 Alpha-4, the 6-1 Alpha-2, 422 Oneida Avenue.
2: Ten four,
0: I come from Hawaii's house in the road. 10-4, 6-4, body cam, 1 Alpha-2. Back up for the same thing to your back up, get there, please.
3: I'm already on the road.
1: 1 Alpha-3.

0: 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Go ahead with your transit.
1: Well, RCF 23. What's what altitude is 20? Because I'm maybe closer. I'm over leaving Timberreach.
0: 10-4. She's at 422 Oneida Avenue, 422 Oneida. 1-4, you can just go out. 1-3, route.
2: Alpha 3, low car to
1: Carver. What's that, 20 again? 2920 again? Headquarters, please.
0: 422 Oneida, O-N-E-I-D-A Avenue, off of Arthur.

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0: Emma.

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1: Thank you, sir.

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1: Change my PC to SUV 115 for the time being. 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
0: Ten four.

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1: All right, what did
0: you say? Goodbye, she's not going to open the gate.
1: Now, you should advise me that the male left. I did advise her that the officer was at the gate, need to be let in. Advise her because it's a domestic, we can't cancel. She said the male was down. And we need to stop.
0: 10-8, dispatch. We 10-8.
1: Sir, I acknowledge you when I want to do 10-8.

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2: CWD, clear
0: for. Careful, give me a name off here, young lady off of me.
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2: CWD. You can be used as a salvation or an alphabet. Well, you can be inside the Salvation Army or gonna be outside.
0: Therefore, I can't understand you. I do apologize. What did you say again? Three after 402 of dispatch. I did not copy that traffic. Could you 10-9 for me?
4: Alpha 4, are you inside the gates of Salvation or outside?
0: I said, we're in the front center, the center of Hope, where they house. It's open.
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0: Well, thank you, and good morning.

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0: Well, sorry, can you just let me out?
1: Yeah, well. Two flames, sir. Okay. Yeah, well.
2: What happened to him?
1: Go ahead.
2: Should have sent that reading to record call from on Sixth Street. That guy out of town, Thomas.
3: McDowell, what?
2: McDowell, Thomas, and Sixth Street. Five Yankee One.
3: Five
2: Yankee One. Go ahead and show me 10-8-247-219-02. Show me about the Sunset Apartments, Apartment Alpha 2. See if I can make contact with this juvenile from Rankin County.
3: 644, you need another unit of response.
2: Four, I'm going to call up on PD2 when I get a little closer. I'm reaching from South Texas.

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1: Three. Respond to 352 AV Drive, 352 AV Drive. Ms. Miles requesting PD. Wow, her name was even trash in her yard.
0: Four. Got a 20 again on Lee Drive.
1: 528, 3528.
0: Can't remember.
1: 645 here by the camera.

0: Yeah, for four.
1: Go ahead, Joe.
0: Four transport, one black female in the central. I'll be behind them to drop off our items because they can't be. One 9 9 3.
1: Yep, 1649.

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1: 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Go outside now. 5 grams.
0: I think
1: about a camera. 6 grams.

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1: Three Alpha Five.
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1: Morning, is that the M2 762? 10871, is that correct? Looking for an offer of multiple stops. 2 copper up. 04, I'll do our attack 702 copper.

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0: Coming up soon.

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1: Yeah.
0: IBM 2041, PC 129, body cam 8501.

0: So that was the race. Well, I was like, to a Beach Ramona 3580 Robinson Street, 3580 Robinson Street. Show them the way they've been in my home. Been in my home, you know.
1: I got two, pull me out.
0: Got it, man.

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2: Hey, wait. Hey. Therefore, right here, Matt. 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You can have another unit. Disregard.
0: You can force on your hand at the base of the body count. So that's for sure you can
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0: 10-4, show me 10-8 back and route to 6, please.
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2: 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Appreciate that, 4.
0: You're welcome.

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0: protocols,
1: geocalls,
0: and wait for my acknowledgement. And this time now is 720.
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0: 6 copy.

Love you, come on. Careful, that juvenile is going to be in custody. He's going to be going downtown and third for the interview. Well, I'm going to be tonight. Well, I'm going to be tonight. Well, I'm going to be tonight.

0: told me I have the headquarters for one black juvenile. Again, the amount is 116-427, 116-427.
1: 7 for 9.

0: 254. 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

0: Pepper 4 to 3F, 2. Go car, car. I'm trying to reach out to Tario. What is he today? 3? 3. Simple. Alpha 3, go car, car. You here? Just sit on, please, if you don't mind, if you're not busy.
1: Simple.

0: 您只能成为自焚。AMR, unit number 713, transfer one time to the University Hospital, 28 Baxter.
1: Yes, please.

0: before. Just said, put me out, Chris Wood, King Wood, Green Wood, and surrounding the residential area tonight. Be blue lights, please.
1: Seem to give me the reference to a break-in.
2: Okay.

0: Still proud as best.
1: Go ahead.
0: Did you have a callback number?
1: That's going to be negative. I got this call from Capitol
0: Police. That's clear. Is Capitol Police on scene?
1: It's going to be a negative. Well, who's that?

0: India 11.
1: India 11.
0: Well, can you run us ahead? What is Papa Romeo 3494?
1: Repeat it.
0: 4. Papa Romeo 3494.
1: Yeah, it was a Ford and a Silverado. Which one?
0: Silverado.

stolen on an 05 Silverado white, expires 1/27, a Tyler Dijon or Dijon Tyler, 2003 Rick Drive in Chicoutimi.

0: It wasn't stolen.
1: I'm sorry, not stolen.
0: Temple.
2: Say to stop.
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0: 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Come in here, 93.
1: It says the Alpha 3 and Alpha 5.
0: Alpha 3. 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
1: Have a disturbance. 585 East Diesel Road. 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

0: 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No complaints, please, but Mr. Rogers Evans advised that someone is screaming for help at that location. You know, for the info, we want to check out.
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1: 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You're no longer needed.
0: Dispatch, we're on the scene.
1: That's clear. AMR is advising you're not needed.
0: That's clear. We'll be back in service.
1: That's clear.

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1: Hola.
0: 4, go ahead. 3 Alpha 5, 3 Alpha 4. One, go ahead.
2: This is going to be the CD, this is a plasma. The parking lot is a van. We need to take it off.
1: Okay.

Ms. Moore, I'm coming from the precinct. Robinson Road and Weir,

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1: Coming up 3.
0: Down to launch.
1: Have a long face, Mother.
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0: 2-10-4. Evasion 8.
1: Yeah, we did for real, Kalani. This man, who's the caller? We have a caller available. All right, 10-4, 3-7.
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1: Who are you?
0: Matt Willie. Sammy Alpha 93. Maybe possibly Boone.
1: Before you say possibly what?
0: Me.
1: 10-4-3, show me around the fool's location in 10-3.
2: 6-9, Jack. We been loose.
0: Yes, ma'am.
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0: 对吧？我说一周之内给你这身份证是34里。Do you do something to 34-30 Alpha Mile Road? You have a complaint with the email. Put me in the same. Be the last year, 792. Okay.
1: Are you booking the area? 10-3. 4-2. 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
0: 8-4-40, they give a direction of travel.
2: 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I was walking around and stuff like that. Looks like he may have put on maybe a black shirt of shit on.
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0: Truffle 4, Truffle 5, I got a disturbance at 646 Claiborne Avenue. 646 Claiborne Avenue near First Avenue. See Ms. Funch, just a sign on scene causing a disturbance.
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Six 646 Claiborne Avenue near First Avenue. 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Famous part of the intercept, I don't think I've ever seen.

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1: 10-4, 12-50, wrong with you. 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
0: Right, guys.

0: 1-2-3-4-5-4-4.
1: Four. Response was disturbed at South Crest Drive and McDowell Road. South Crest and McDowell Road to Burger King. Your complaint is going to be Eddie Smith. He advises possibly at the auto shop next to Burger King. Blackmail didn't do work on his car, and he was paid to do so. Now there's a disturbance there on the parking lot.
2: That is all the point you say.
1: For 1-1. How far it is, 5 minutes. 1-1 and 1-2. This is our 5. Respond to a disturbance next to the Burger King at Suncrest Drive and McDowell Road. Suncrest Drive and McDowell Road, Mr. Eddie Smith. He paid a guy to do some work on his car, and now there's a disturbance. Can I advise on any weapons? No further info.
0: 1-5.
1: Wait, 1-5.
0: You can have 2 disregard. You can put me out. I'm right next door.
1: 1-5. Fire cam activation animals.
0: Who am I supposed to see over here?
1: Mr. Eddie Smith.
0: Yeah, what are you driving, did he?
1: Negative.

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1: What?

0: 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That's the One Alpha 97. What is that? 5 to 9 8. Can you put a call to car, sir? No. One out of the situation is going to be a supermodel, but he's not accepting no ounces. He wants to see a supermodel. He's going to we got at the old Walgreens, right across the street from this little mechanic shop right here. Come on, what's the address? 38. Right across from the Burger King. What's the address of Burger King, anybody? I think I'm on Terry Rowland and Cooper. What's up, McDowell and Robinson Road?
1: Come here.
2: Oh,

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0: 2, put AMI on, please.

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0: そうですね。
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0: Okay, let me change up that 29. It's gonna be a Brantley Bunches. Brantley Bunches. Bravo, Romeo, Alpha, November, Tango. Now that was correct. It's gonna be Brantley. B-R-A-T-L-E-Y Bunches. With two S's. Date of birth 7/26/1971.

0: Yeah, but 726-71, we got 10-20. Sure, they go back to, they go to 646 Claiborne Avenue.
1: Yeah, it's going to be 726-1971, because they are twins. But if you don't see none up on the 7, just let me know what you got, or whoever, coming back for this.
0: 6-1-2-4-7.

0: And well, I'm gonna see if I can find because he's not at this location. So they advise a few locations where you might be. So if I get a hold to him, I'll most definitely bring him.
1: Maybe. 9 8 13 15 Barbara West Boulevard, going to follow up.

0: Nah, still available. Just hold on the call.
1: Okay, dude. Well, negative, get ready to go. 10-8, probably going to go over here to this gas station right there at a Pecan Park Circle right across from the precinct. I see this guy. Oh, but, what you got? You got something?
0: Yeah, shoot that precinct. I'll need a ride. You don't mind, please.
1: Okay.

0: Alpha 4.
1: Subject 10-8, RCF. I'm going to ride by through these places where he's at this time and he'd be. I should be 10-8 to call.

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1: I've responded to a baby with no complaints this evening at 1419 Ellis Avenue, across the street is Highway 80. The AutoZone. There's a black male wearing black pants and a blue jacket.

Five, you got a set four? Are you moving out of the unit? I'm standing by for the, so we're standing by for the system.

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0: Jingle Bell Industries bring a service this day.
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0: That's correct.
1: Clear. 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

0: 2 Alpha 5.
1: 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So I'm gonna be at 2411, putting out these vagrants, so we can stand in front of the store.

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0: 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I don't know if I'm sure. 35 and advise me if you need backup.
1: Oh, yes, if I have, I'm ready to hear you,
0: please. 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

0: Brilliant.
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0: That's Jimmy Palmer.
1: Jeremy Palmer. Hello.
2: One out of four, respond to him. Residential burglary, not in progress. 2504 Raymond Road, 2504 Raymond Road, crosses Maddox Road. Mr. Mary Ashley is standing behind the black condo beside the church. He wants to report a burglary. His rental property was broken into. Ten four. By the camera activation time 9:38.

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1: 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I can't make reservation, 941.

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2: It's 10-10-3. Just say this stuff in my call history, please. I'm going to go back and do some interview call.
1: Therefore, can you run a social for NCRC and local check? Therefore, that social is going to be 426-31-6147. 426-31-6147. Should come back to us. Valerie Spain, date of birth, January 19th of 67.

0: Your bag is supposed to come back to Alari, Spain.
1: Yeah,
0: Sean, are you here for probation violation?
1: Is that with Hines County?
2: You're hit for Lattimore, until they agree to hit directly.
0: 10-4-1, Tascam.

0: Ah, claro.
1: 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So technically, see, one more time, probably 1 second before. 1 second before, probably a few minutes.

0: 2 hours for 1.
1: I got you.
0: 2 hours for 5.
1: Great.
0: Yeah, if you can, E25 be over here, the old Dollar Tree was on Ellis.
1: What? Any unit,
2: Mr. Sanders is a complaint of mid pass of 4 feet. I'm seeing how they're disturbed. Trump, are you gonna?
0: Okay, I guess I'll be around the way of that call.
2: 4-2-2, you can 8.

0: Yeah, it's on 2 meters,
1: respond to that 701 highway. Are you getting Superior Automotive for a disturbance? Showing, 4 and 2 around. Right, can I say?
0: Alpha 1 at this point, you have a verified hit.

0: Vehicle on aerial.
1: Not something coming. 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
0: So
2: No,
0: just that.
2: Got another local for you if you can run it for me. Another white male. Christopher Woodman, 212-901, local in NCIC, if possible, please.
0: The last name was Woodman.
2: Woodman, Whiskey, Oscar, November, Mike, Alpha, November.
0: Oh, get
2: it in. Tempo Wood and then man, Tempo.
3: Tempo, put me in the area, 1093.
4: Hopefully not.
3: Did the crowd pick one on scene?
4: Negative.
3: Nah. Okay, negative. Simple. Same kind of thing there.
4: Before?

0: Sierra 8, put myself in Sierra 5 out at 4062 10-yard road, Crystal Springs, Mississippi. And 10-yard is going to be T-A-N-Y-A-R-D.
1: What's the area you have us in Sierra 5 as well? Other unit is on scene with you.
0: Sierra 5. House there.
2: Clear when I see.
0: House is back. Just put me on the VTO. Here, McDowell. Hotel November, Juliet, 043. It'll be a white and color Chevrolet Cruze.
2: When I say that on 911 car, you advise McDowell Road, VTO.
0: 10-4.
2: 10-4, man. Bye, Kim, now. 6-1.

0: simple.
1: Right finger, Yolanda Coke. Last name, Charlie Oscar Alpha Tango Echo Sierra 626-76.
0: That's what's going on.

0: You kind of broke up.
1: I'm either a narcotics detective.
0: What? Special narcotics detective.

0: Alpha 4. Okay, you said that this is at Superior Auto Part, at Superior Auto Sales?
1: Sure.

0: What else is there? Everybody, Chicken for service. I want to see our traffic. Traffic woman.
1: That is Highway 80. Dispatch, what's the cross of that? I'm on Highway 8 in Shaw. I don't see no stuff here. What's the numbers again?
2: 7 8 1.
0: At 701.

0: Oh, I think it's gonna be right there by Bryant Street.
1: Yeah, boy. Tonight, you can clear that tile over at Sunset. We're being route to Woodway Drive, 150 Woodway.
2: Wolf. Chris Wolf.
3: Are you located in the area? Located in the area?
4: The area. I'm still over here. I'm on York Drive now. 196, in front of 196.
3: In reference to a car being used, owner party is not on site, so it's clean as a body. Mm-hmm.
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2: Okay, you're on the loop and the FBI to check on the Brian. What's good? The Laughter. Brian, the Laughter. First name is spelled Bravo, Romeo, India, Alpha, November. Last name is going to be spelled Delta, Echo, Lima, Alpha, Uniform, Golf, Hotel, Tango, Echo, Romeo. Airbrush number 12572. I got a social if you need it. 427-417-791. 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
0: Name is spelled UNDRA, Grisby, 122473. I have a social if you need it.
1: So,
0: social is 427-33-3911.
3: 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They can just go out. Thank you.
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0: services. Railroad, anything. I just want to hear.
1: All right, therefore, can you send me a marked unit, 150 Woodway, 150 Woodway, and see if we can make contact with some juveniles over here. They're around the back, I'm still in the woods.

His last name, Three. Grisby, Golf, Romeo, India, Sierra, Bravo, Yankee, Grisby.

0: Yeah. Leaving headquarters, one juvenile, headed to RBC. My IBM number is 2554 and 2951. IBM number is 121, now it's on the van, 121023, van 885.
1: 7.

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1: Zero one four one six zero one three two.

One Alpha 3. Thank you. For this bad, put me on Greenwood Avenue, across going to be Cedar Lane, that's around the residential area, 1093 Blue Lights, please.

0: Airport. How are you?
1: They already
0: bounced.
2: In reference to a strange package on the side of the road. What dispatch? Well, we gotta get the alarm call dispatch. What's the 24 day alarm?
0: Well, 4974 is like, cross the 4-5, hit a short path, and I'm not sure if I can, pretty activated if I can.
2: Well, 3 copy route.

Yeah. Show me a route to the alum. I'll check that flag. Go back to that flag now in a minute. Show me a route to Forest Lake Circle.

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1: Three or four.
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1: That's

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1: 5.
0: F6. 12th of the mission, 753, Blair Cross Drive, 753, Blair Cross Drive, and Dr. Bunny, choose the road. This is going to be the Elmo Park Apartments, apartment 42. Building 42, apartment 416, building 42, apartment 415. This is going to be secondhand information from Rose McGlynn. She advised that her brother Tommy is also in contact at 1047 with her mother. I need you to check it out. Please call.
1: 5, Captain Rock.
0: Cell phone. Water cam, 1020.
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1: 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I was clear. That was SBO individual left prior to my arrival.

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0: 10-4. Did anybody add my individual I have in custody's information to the CAD call?
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0: 2 Alpha 4, 2 Alpha 2. 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
1: Nine seven four and two.
0: Yeah, they
1: just give me a minute. I keyed up twice,
0: so. 253 with the drive, 253 with the drive assist DMR, apartment at 2, under service.
1: Okay.
0: Do you copy? Truck 2, you copy?
2: I copy. I'm trying to get out. I can't get out.
3: Alpha 4.
0: Hello.
3: Okay, I'm at 3706. We else get the family ballot to do a walk for us.
0: Gino 5, Ellis Avenue 2.
3: Yeah. Alpha 4, my transport.
0: 2-4.
1: 5, copy that. Alpha 4. I'll be back in Rapid City, holding. Oh well, be back at headquarters now. I'll be 88116, 88116.

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1: 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This is 10-8, 10-31. There's no more traffic, no calls holding.

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0: 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James Ridley and Harper Rocha. Okay, y'all.
1: Four there. Two, I'm coming just right now, 8.

0: Ralph 6.
1: Ralph 6.
0: HBO, subject of, left the same prior to my arrival.
1: 236.
2: Good afternoon.
3: 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One black male on board. Again, their mileage would be 77396. 77396.
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5: 2 Alpha 5, show me en route to Dolph City Holding, transporting 1 right. Starting route is going to be
0: 1-2-3-9-4-9. 1-2-3-9-4-9.
5: Yeah.
0: So we're out to City Holding, 1 black male aboard. Beginning mileage is 200. 240.

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1: Can you do me a favor and run him again since he gave me false information the first time? This was 427-33-3912.

0: 195.
1: And I'll be out in front of 5440 Robinson Road with a large crate on the dolly.
0: 2-4, back in activation 10-4, 5440 Robinson Road.

We'll be out of A65 North 33, 4 PR. 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Nothing on the nose.

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0: Other question is going to be at the White Oak Estate apartment, building, 13 apartment, 211. 13-11, you're going to be speaking with a warrant. He advised he's a delivery driver on scene called him 1047 at this location. No weapons will be even taken off.
3: Copy.
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0: Primary 4, 3 Alpha 4, 3 Alpha 2, suicidal subject. 3502 West Northside Drive. 3502 West Northside Drive. That crosser is going to be Edwards Lane. AMR advised, it's a black female at this location, turning her home herself. Unknown clothing description. She's going to be at the clinic of medicine at the Jackson House.
1: 3502 Big Able, that's Jackson High. That's 10-4, I'll be around.
0: 10-4, I can watch you by the 10-246. Two same trip.
2: Same for the same.

0: This is what I see. The commotion out here.
1: So, what's going on with your purpose?
2: I'm in the apartment. I can't believe some coming on my phone.
0: Simple. Yeah, totally different building. I'll rise and I get around to it.

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1: 10-4, USA number 26-05-022-94-022-94, it's not going to be 10-27.

0: Coming out there. Yeah. 10-12, let me check with 997. But it was to my knowledge supposed to be 10-8 at 10 o'clock.
1: 10-4,
0: because
1: I've got a return phone
0: call for you. 10-4. Gentlemen, raise Tango 8-6.
1: 10-4. So I can't wait, I've got a return phone call. I think this needs to give him a 21. And this is for Miss Johnson.

0: and rewards.
1: Favor.
0: And I'll throw in if you made.
1: Okay.
0: So far.

0: 1 hour 2, again, your complainant's name is Kimberly Thompson.
1: I'm calling in.

0: Press the button.
1: Nine seven to Tango 3. Tango 3.
2: These capital streets, this is Vera Street, Hertz Capital. This is what commercial fire alarm.
3: Where if you want to find it.
2: That's clear.
1: Just let me get a case number for grand larceny and malicious, please.
2: Your case number 26-05-02-292. 26-05-02-292. 4:41 times 11 o'clock.
1: Two four three got. 9-7. Let me just go up.

0: This is Azusa, Alpha.
1: Repeat it, Charlie, for me.
0: Did you just put out a call?
1: I put out a call for Whiskey 1 for a commercial fire alarm in 111 East Capitol.
0: Simple.
2: What's up, dispatch? 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Okay, I want you to, we're going to follow protocol. I want you to try to raise him. I just raised him. We're going to try to call him out 3 times, get him notified of the lieutenant, get him to captain, and then we're going on up the ranks. 10-4.
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4: Five, ten, three.
2: Hello. 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His last known location? Is he on? Is he in a PC? Is he assigned to a motorcycle?
4: Call that guy 3.
1: That's not seven. She switched over to PD1, and he's the wrong guy.
2: Request of the chief, Tango 8 and Tango 3 will log on PD1 channel. 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
1: Tango 4. Tango 3.
4: Tango 3, myself and Tango 2. You have a call for us?
2: Please. Do you have your vest with you?
4: Temple.
2: Temple.

0: Rescue 1 dispatch. The chief hold up. 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
1: 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I'm not aware.
0: Check well. In the meantime, we're going to perform a 360.

0: a risky one. 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
1: Repeat that traffic dispatch.
0: Contacted the alarm. 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
2: That's clear. Update on the 360. Unable to find any signs of smoke or fire at this time. We'll remain on location until you beat 10%.
3: For today on 420, did case number. For info there. Ex-husband break of restraining order. March 10th, HBO. March 9th, HBO. Disturbing the peace on March 7th.

0: 1-5. You're still on scene.
1: I'm still on scene. On the phone with Lieutenant Jenkins and Lieutenant Kendrick in reference to this crate.
0: 2-4-1-5, I'm just checking. I don't think. 2-5,
1: Lieutenant. 1-3.
0: 2-1-3.
1: Mark him, so Lieutenant.
0: 2-4-3.
2: Rescue 1. Any updates from the second attempt by the alarm company?
0: I can't call them. They did not call me back.
2: That's clear. Will the scene remain unchanged from my side of the... You can show Rescue 1 clear this location back in service.
0: Okay, Rescue 1, go ahead and respond to another question. How long it will receive it from the Hilton Garden at 235 West Capitol? 235 West Capitol at the Hilton Garden.
2: That's clear. You can put Rescue 1 on location at this time.
0: That's 10-4-3-4-4. I'm not showing both units back tonight.
3: 10-4, thank you.
0: Thank you, sir.

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1: Are you going to call? What's your text line?
0: 10-8,
1: right, Jack Ford. 10-8, right, Jack Ford. 10-4, about a regulation time of 11:15.
2: U-14, by dispatch rescue 14, reported was crashed by Wigan Street and Deer Park. Wigan Street and Deer Park for a small crash fire.

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0: 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Is this kind of device?
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0: What were you doing, man?
1: Oh, and then

0: And we're just in a shooting last Friday. And this is one police at 10930.
1: Three
0: times, Captain. Five information time, go to 23.

0: Okay.
1: Thank you, 410.
0: You're able to get off in 5 more.
1: Okay, we're just going to get one and recruit it. Stand by.
0: Tag number 6402, Whiskey over there.

0: Havana. Yeah, stay at Chico Island as well, though. Okay. 2 out of 3. Station 2 out of 1.
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0: 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Temple of Adon Avaz, let me turn HBO here.
2: Is Watch a suspicious vehicle? 300 Sharon Hills Drive, 300 Sharon Hills Drive, crossing Waywood Drive. Concerned citizen reporting Reverend Vigo. On 10th Street on Sharon Hills, there's a white truck with tinted windows.
1: Of course, you can
2: think. Been parked there for a while. Cannot tell if occupied. No further info. Just want police to check it out.
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1: 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I-20 West Interior Road. I-20 West Interior Road. Drive going westbound, red Toyota, and a black Chrysler. No injuries noted.
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0: Chop off.
1: 10-4, thank you, 1-9-8. That was him. 5 Tango 8 in route, body camera activation, 1137. Thanks, sir.
0: Chop off. 5-4-3 copy.
1: Four.
2: 1-9-8 to
1: did you find an accident report?
0: Can't find an accident report. I was about to tell you that 9-8. I'm gonna go back home. I got an old book that's from last year. I can't find it right now. I'm gonna get with Lee, see if Lee has it.
2: Come on, do that. You got his number. If you do, find his number and contact him, call him and ask him about it, because I need that J1, if you don't mind, sir.
0: Say more.

0: Greg, go ahead over to G3 with Tango Hotel 24, if you might, please.
1: 24. Sure, sir. 7-7-8. Phone to unknown trouble. 5386 Clinton Boulevard. 5318 Clinton Boulevard. They're calling the Duke Flag Chapel Road. He's going to be speaking with the store owner, Mr. C. He advised that he needed PD. Be advised, it is a language barrier. You want to speak to PD about the situation that's going on there. It's going to be at the Citgo gas station.
2: Okay.
1: That's for Appalachian Body Cam 1139. They advise you to need backup.
0: You should look for Nathan Court Services.
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0: 对啊，所以是。
1: 66 47 1650 aircraft is going to be Lake Forest Road. You're going to be speaking with the office manager, Rebecca Williams. She's going to be at Riverside Marriott sleeping in one of her units.
2: Okay. Okay.
1: She is a family living in one of her units and won't be removed.
2: Okay.
1: This is life, and this is life, and this is life, and this is life, and this is life, and this is life, and this is life, and this is life, and this is life, and this is life, and this is life, and this is life, and this is life, and this is life, and this is life, and this is life, and this is life, and this is life, and this is life, and this is life, and this is life, and this is life, and this is life, and this is life, and this is life, and this is life, and this is life, and this is life, and this is life, and this is life, and this is life, and this is life, and this is life, and this is life, and this is life, and this is life, and this is life, and this is life, and this is life, and this is life, and this is life, and this is life, and this is life, and this is life, and this is life, and this is life, and this is life, and this is life, and this is life, and this is life, and this is life, and this is life, and this is life, and this is life, and this is life, and this is life, and this is life, and this is life, and this is life, and this is life, and this is life, and this is life, and this is life, and this is life, and this is life, and this is life, and this is life, and this is life, and this is life, and this is life, and this is life, and this is life, and this is life, and this is life, and

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1: Respond to a residential burglary alarm at 933 Autumn Street. 933 Autumn Street Crossing, Longwood Drive. It's going to be the Blake resident. No, she's not responding yet, but she's going to be front door. No, front door.
0: Oh, show me a room.
1: Well, thanks, sir. If I can't make the rest of the time, I'll have one problem.

Yeah, I'm

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0: So far.

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1: 749. Wait, what a problem.
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1: Please.
0: Alright, that's the same call that, me and, Tulum went out there on. They got to keep calling for AMR. When they get there, he won't let them transport him. But if he open that door, he will be going to jail.
2: Sure.
0: 9 to headquarters. Is this a medical call? Dispatch.
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0: Something.

0: Sugar was status at 20 star with 3 alpha, 2 and a half. 220 southbound on the industrial. Status. Hustle and lowering up the vehicle now.
1: Maroon, you can't advise. They advise they possibly holding someone. They want you to check to see if their car is there.
2: Okay, dispatch, as soon as I get through with this call here, I'll go right now.

0: You gonna park right here on the side and walk up?
1: Yeah, we're gonna go up. 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
0: Well, I'll get my activation to 11.

0: ครับผม
1: One after one. It seems a man with gun collar, 701 Whistler down road, 701 Whistler. How do you drive? No complaints. See, with the truck is calling in reference to multiple females on scene fighting with weapons.
2: Ten four seven,
1: back for backup. Need additional units to that location, 701 Whistler down road.
3: One out three, pull me around with those unit dispatch. Two four, thank you, sir. Body cam information 205.
1: After 5, we enroute those units.
2: It's right
1: local females on scene fighting with guns. 701 Whistler down road. 701 Whistler down road.
3: It's okay.
1: 24, thank you. Body camera activation set 1205.
0: Alpha 2.
1: Okay. So, do you have a toast?

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1: Just went through. We got a deal description, a global description.
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0: Continue, Tiger.
1: Your target. I need you to ball out of vehicle on all four channels for me. Tag is going to be 123, Bravo Yankee Echo, 123, Bravo Yankee Echo. Should be a black and color Honda Accord. Be advised this vehicle was used in a homicide on yesterday.
2: Three, Bravo Yankee Echo, black Honda Accord, involved in a homicide on yesterday.
1: 10-4, unknown of the year. If you run the tag, you'll get it.
2: 10-4.

passages. All right, what would they call you trying to give me earlier? Since I have out here on the Vid Human 4.

0: Chris, where's that first name?
1: Can you read it for Nick?
0: What's where's that first name for Thompson?
1: Mercedes Thompson? Mercedes Thompson?
2: It's a 2017 Honda Accord, black in color. Tag number 123 Bravo Yankee. Involved in a homicide on yesterday. Time now is 12:13.
1: Come on, Peter. That is number 2004. First name being spelled Kilo Alpha Juliet Uniform Alpha November.
0: Spell what Kilo Alpha?
1: In 2555, occupied 6 times.
2: 24, 12, 14.

0: Come out one after Tango 4 Sergeant. Two cars holding suspicious circumstance, 50, 53 Barrier Place, male and a female, St. Arvin, 10-7 on the line.
1: 4.
0: And number 4, respond to suspicious circumstance, 5053 Barrier Place, 5053 Barrier Place, 1 out of 6.
2: Right.
0: Do you copy?
2: Hey,
0: 5053 Barrier Place, a female and a male on scene, Arden.
2: Right.
0: Cannot advise on any weapons, no further info.
3: I'm trying to key up. 10-4. I copy. 10-17.
0: 4, thank you, ma'am. You're in the body cam activation, 4-15.

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1: Quarterback service, Echo 5.
0: Who are you?
2: Yeah, what, 2017 Black Honda Accord, that's a 2017 Black Honda Accord, tag number 123, Bravo Yankee Echo, 123, Bravo Yankee Echo, involved in a homicide, that's a 2017 Black Honda Accord, tag number 123, Bravo Yankee Echo.
3: 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Involved in a homicide. Repeating. Be on the lookout for 2017 black Honda Accord. 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

0: Good afternoon. You, perhaps have a social for Mercedes Thompson. Continue for Kawan Peter. It's not coming up at all. But for Mercedes Thompson, do you have a social?
1: Who put me on Wynn Dyke? Give me a spelling of that street.
0: Charlie Hotel, Alpha Lima, Echo Tango.

0: Could you just send back a verbal information? Your bill is sent out for a 2017 block. Three Bravo Yankee Echo involved in a homicide on yesterday. No direction of travel. No further info.
1: Have one.
0: Wait, whatever.
1: And please talk to for me.
0: Is this going to be for Peters?

0: F1, can you answer social?
1: Avenue 31, 30, Woodrow Wilson Avenue. That car is going to be parked out. You're going to be speaking with Marine Shivas, a black male, last name wearing all black attire, no weapons. I don't see any cars in 1047.
0: Good.
1: Yeah,
0: station.
1: Come on, let me get the name of this business for you. This is going to be the car number two, George's Place 2, that's going to be the car number two, 3130, where's y'all?
2: Just where I'm at. 2 copper out.
1: I can get your money count, 25.

Alpha 4. 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

0: 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Yeah. 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
0: Four passes, 230.

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1: Closer time.

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0: before, you have to take and sign it. 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
1: Are you all out with that complaint? I'm very replaced. No one's answering on the phone.
2: We're out with the Jarvis blackmail.

0: 3 Alpha 4. Who are you trying to read? 3 Alpha 4. Go ahead. Close the house burglary, 9 progress. 812 Lanier Avenue, 812 Lanier Avenue, that cross is going to be MLK Drive. I'm going to be speaking with Robert Thompson, the representative of Home Bank Burglary 2, 9 progress. I'm going to speak to you about it.
1: You said 812 Lanier Drive?
0: 812 Lanier Avenue.
1: That's info.
0: I do what you want to tell for.

0: Oh, we can average our age. Let's see. I think it's the age that came out of the cottage before I think it was the cottage. Then that's close off.
1: What happened, Ari?
2: Just as I got that the ceasefire call. I was just advising that I did get that call. Copy that.
1: But anyway, Top Tank Hardy, we have some of the rest of the call. He was, we ran to a gentleman call. Can you just 1093 on Key Street and McDowell Road? Key Street and McDowell Road. No complaints to see. I'm not going to have some of the people about this one. She didn't get a good last Friday. No further info. You're right. Well, thanks, sir. I'm not going to make the version time. Well, we do.
3: We're not close.
1: Hey, what happened?

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1: Okay,
0: 1 Alpha 3. 1023 is in the holding, in the mileage, 83425.
1: Alpha 1. 4 copy. Go ahead, 1 Alpha 1. 23 is in the holding, in the mileage, 117366, 117366. 4 copy. Yeah. Time 1243.
0: We're going to have five.

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1: Port West.
0: Can you run the tag? Well, I need to go to info.
1: Switch out info.

0-5-0-2-0-2-0-2-0-2-0-2-0-2-0-2-0-2-0-2-0-2-0-2-0-2-0-2-0-2-0-2-0-2-0-2-0-2-0-2-0-2-0-2-0-2-0-2-0-2-0-2-0-2-0-2-0-2-0-2-0-2-0-2-0-2-0-2-0-2-0-2-0-2-0-2-0-2-0-2-0-2-0-2-0-2-0-2-0-2-0-2-0-2-0-2-0-2-0-2-0-2-0-2-0-2-0-2-0-2-0-2-0-2-0-2-0-2-0-2-0-2-0-2-0-2-0-2-0-2-0-2-0-2-0-2-0-2-0-2-0-2-0-2-0-2-0-2-0-2-0-2-0-2-0-2-0-2-0-2-0-2-0-2-0-2-0-2-0-2-0-2-0-2-0-2-0-2-0-2-0-2-0-2-0-2-0-2-0-

0: 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Yep, fire alarm.
1: One Alpha 3.
0: One Alpha 3.
2: Well, thanks for that. Oh, good. We have to see Alpha 5 response to disturbance. 2322 4th Avenue, 2322 4th Avenue, that cops going to be the Alpha 20 overpass. We're going to be speaking with Sherry at Lakeview Apartments. Apartment Hotel 20, Hotel 52, she advised her daughter around to fight with her neighbors and please to come out.
0: Fire crappy,
2: man. 7 in the urgent, which is why I can't pull 51.

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1: Four.
0: 6365 I-55 North. Crossing county line, 6365 I-55 North. Lisa Jones, she advises that two of their guests are on scene fighting. Black female wearing all gray and no shoes. One number is for the other one. They're probably being the same. Okay.
2: Two cops.
0: Sorry.

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2: You copy, did you 15 was on location?
0: 15?
2: Well, it says engine 15 made contact with the homeowner. Everything is okay at this location. See, you come with some child, show engine 15, that's first.

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0: Okay, I'm November, November 330, 7903.
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1: I have the safe, I'm coming around on 4.

0: 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Correction, 304.
1: Got 4-5.
0: 10-4, give me a case for Halfberg.
2: Okay.
3: 05-023-26. 023-26. That's how I'm going to be 12 seconds.
0: 10-4, the time is what?
3: 12:35,
0: 1235. 10-4, could you open that report up for me? I'm still out here.
2: The 13-hour report for y'all, and see, I'll give y'all reports for y'all, get help.

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1: 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One after two.

0: I'm 10-6 out here, dispatch. Hey, who's the homeowner as well?
1: Go ahead.
0: Meet the point at 403 Steelwood Drive, 403 Steelwood Drive, approximately 0 Drive. We want to be speaking with Ms. Collins and her neighbor's dog coming into the yard. 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

0: 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That's 10.3, I'm doing that. That's why I said, yeah, I'm doing that.
1: Okay, I got that.
0: That's 10.4.

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Advise in two calls of disturbance, 6597 Rocks Road, 5597 Rocks Road, McGow Road. 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Time 1310, Blue Barber Shift.

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0: 10-4.
1: 10-4, thank you, ma'am.

0: 32 Alpha 2. Two Alpha 2, I got a disturbance at 2526 Robinson Street. 2526 Robinson Street. At Grocery Depot. I see Mr. Brennan. Guys, a black female on scene causing a disturbance.
1: Simple.
0: You call ready to say. 310 HMAC, no free of this disturbance.
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1: Walker 2.
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1: Hey. Yeah. 4.

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0: 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We got zones 1, 3, and 5, Jerry Long.
1: Well, thank you, sir. Good afternoon. You're ground holding.

0: Are you 10-8? I have an accident with injuries holding at 80 and Lynch. I need units to go 10-8.
1: Tango seat, show me your route. You said 80 and Lynch.
0: That's 10-4.
2: Which one do I have on that 31 and 88 Wichita Sidewalk?

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1: Tango Union, call sign is in route to 80 and Lynch.
0: 6, Tango 6.
1: Step 4.

0: Engine 28, rescue 14. There's an accident with the injury showing Highway 80 in Lynch. Highway 80 in Lynch. Accident with injuries.
1: Ten eight HBO. 126.

0: 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Oye. ¿Recado?
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2: Four Alpha 2. This is

0: Well, Bob and I said, full call told him, whatever, residential burglary in progress, 4536 Whitehaven Drive, 4536 Whitehaven Drive, crossing TV Road, in progress.
1: Lake Highlander.
0: Others, shots fired, Steel Creek Drive and Barrier Place, a disturbance, 5597 Robinson Road.

0: Yes, well, good afternoon, sir. 1-5-1, if you would, and I'll send back up. In response to that residential burglary in progress at 4536 Whitehaven, 4536 Whitehaven Drive, across the city road.
1: You got service route.
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0: Your complaint is going to be caught and broken. Shit by someone has hit the door off the hinges. Your complainant is going to be standing by a silver Mercedes. We're not advising anyone is inside of that house. We're standing by for police. No further info.
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0: Okay. Oh, wait, 1-5-1-9-7.
3: Do we have the traffic units, Smallville?
1: It's all
3: right. Are the traffic units locked on dispatch? Send one of the traffic units to that location with Bravo 1 for backup, please.
0: 5-3.
3: 3.
0: I think a 3B arrival 1-5-1 to a possible residential burglary in progress at 4536 Whitehaven Drive, 4536 Whitehaven Drive, Clark and Timmy Road. The plane is going to be standing by a silver Mercedes. Tango 3, copy.
2: 10-4. You did say in progress, correct?
0: 10-4. Thanks, sir. Body cam activation, 1332.

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1: 5 Tango 8.
0: 5 Tango 8, respond to that disturbance and advise on backup because backup is needed at 5597 Robertson Road, 5597 Robertson Road in McDowell Road, at Burger King. Your complaint is going to be Matita Harris. She wants to file a report for sexual harassment on an employee. Be advised, subject is still on scene, so once there, send my backup.
2: Ma'am.

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1: 7-8-2-6.
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1: 10-8,
0: grocery depot. 2 out of 3.
2: Grocery depot.
0: 5-8. 5-3, you're already on 10, right?
2: One, three, two, zero, nine, seven.
0: Watch out with 5. Level 5, Tango 8, and then the Sturgis at River King. 5597, Walton Road. 5597, Walton Road. Ms. Harris, do you want to file a sexual harassment report on an employee who's still on scene? Cannot advise on any weapons? No further info. Well, thank you, sir. Body cam expiration time, 13:35.
3: Oh, yeah.
1: Good night, Mr. Yost. I'll be right to get my hand here. Please.

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1: 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Your traffic isn't clear.
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0: No, I sent it to Tulsa Horton. What was that case number, if you remember, at Target?
1: Send that for backup. But again, you're complaining. This Courtney Rogan is going to be standing by a silver Mercedes.

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1: 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Camera 102.
2: One Bravo, three. Good afternoon. Okay, I was satisfied as still on a very flat and a suspicious person called in by a ring alarm. Just want police to check it out. Well, it's not the shots fired for a steel crew drive and very place. I'm just 1093, shots in the area.

0: Dispatch, put me into 24 in the area. 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We'll keep looking.
1: Yes, sir.
0: Hello.

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0: Dispatch, are you intoxicated?
1: Ten-4.
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1: Ten-4, go ahead with it.
0: 5 Yankee, Foxtrot Bravo, Uniform Romeo, Hotel Echo, 7 Golf, Papa 5, 31584. Maybe I'll come back to Toyota Corolla or something.
1: I think Golf. 5531 84.
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Okay. 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Hotel Sierra Tango 890. She'll come back to a white field.

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1: 24.
0: The address that this grass file was 5108 Tumaine, and the homeowner at this location is extinguished with a water hose. You put in 24 back in service.
1: Thank you. Over there to give you the model. That's simple. I just need to know what kind of vehicle we're going to have. It's a silver Kia.
2: Well, Warren.
1: Okay.
2: You show me around to the Tango unit, the 1050.

0: 2 out of 5. That van is still not coming back for anything. I went to Van Assist. It's coming back to a 2016 Toyota Corolla from Van Assist.
1: Does it give any ownership information?
0: Because the information came from Van Assist.
1: Okay, well, thank you.
2: Send it back to the issue.
0: Okay.

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Alright, respond to.

0: ring alarm. He's going to please to check it out. 2513 Beverly Drive. 2513 Beverly Drive, property down road. It's going to be the Williams resident. He's also the keyhole here. He advised that there was a... So possibly working on cars there, but just want to stick out. Black male wearing black pants, long sleeves, black shirt.
1: Okay, so.
0: I'm on 3, 2, 22, you're crossing a random road. Response to this disturbance at 1789 Raymond Road, 179 Raymond Road in Washington, Police Department's main office. Hamilton, speak to police in reference to a resident at Threatener, white female wearing a green top and black pants. Perfect. Something moves on the third floor here, but Hamilton's in the main office, 1789 Raymond Road.
2: Green
0: top, black pants. No further info.
2: Simple.
0: Well, thanks, sir. Body cam activation, 1353.
3: One. Okay, case number for information, please.
0: So, 1501, that case number for information for Whitehaven. 26-05-02.
3: 1-3-7-2-6-0-5-0-2-3-3-7.
0: Well, you
3: are. Okay,
4: 2338 time of call, 1322. That's the time, I'm sorry. 10-4 is going to be 1322. That time of call, 1322. 10-4, thank you.

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0: Mr. Gray, respond to the suspicious person called in, ring alarm, burglars.
2: Okay.
0: They just want a keyhole in the homeowner and seeing a black person walk back and forth with a gas can, possibly working on some cars next door. Just 1093 and 2513. Body cam activation 1356. So yeah, actually the person was walking back and forth is a black male wearing a black pants and a black long sleeve shirt. Possibly working on cars. 10-4.
3: Oh, thank you,
0: mate. 3-5, thank you,
3: mate. 2-10 for civil assault.
0: 10-4.
1: One Bravo one.
0: Say one Bravo one.
1: I think they call him Belvedere.
0: 10-4. Okay, body cam activation 1357, one Bravo one. Tango 3, you can just ride. Tango 8 is their case number. 26-05-02-33-1 and 26-05-02-33-1.
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0: 10 Slim, Alpha 2.
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2: Alpha 4. Oh, yeah. 10-7, have a good weekend.
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0: 政府务实的事情，或者说比较高兴。
1: You're not too far, you're not too far.
0: Before.

0: 1 Bravo 1 Bravo 97. Just received a disturbance at UPS 605 East Mandel Road, 605 East Mandel Road in Galveston. Elizabeth Brown is going to be standing by the guard gate, the guard shack. This is reference to an employee on the scene called a disturbance, threatening people at the location, black male wearing a camouflage jacket. Cannot advise on any weapons, no further info.
1: 17, hey.
0: Well, thanks, sir. Body cam activation, 1402.

0: Go, sir.
1: Do you have anyone in custody or transporting?
0: Negative.
1: Are you back tonight?
0: I don't know what
1: time
0: now, man.
1: You have a case under the law for a second stop, though, of that location. Well, with me around with 111, I'm going to fire X-Men here, I'm going to look at the guard ship, supervisor there, he's not watching me, and they're threatening people, calling the servants, can I have any weapons? Okay.
0: Simple,
1: this bitch. Simple, thank you, sir. Try to get my information. 1406.

0: Was there any weapons involved?
1: She couldn't advise. But she was, you know, when she was going to watch me and what the employee is, and found the hood, she's doing my review guard check. Miss Elizabeth Brown, Supervisor Elizabeth Brown.
0: Simple, put me off like that, look.
1: 10-4. And 1-5 is about 2 years, wasn't it? 10-4.

0: Zero, four.
1: Fire.

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No, you still don't understand. Who's it? Walking after the state. You need some?

0: Yeah, right.
1: Jet 4 Sauce 500, JR Lincoln 80, with a turbo unit.
0: 10-9.
1: Jet 4 500, 80, JR Lincoln, the tango unit.
0: Jump.

0: 16 Bellevue Drive.
1: I'm out here with Bravo 1 at the moment. I'll be around the mic.
2: One Bravo 1.
0: I have number 1.
2: 10-4, we're going to walk in the facility and try to locate the young man. We have their security with us. Do you want to sign charges on the individual?
0: 10-4.

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3: 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I sent his Tango 3 out here.
1: Apollo 5.
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3: Apollo 5, you get 1022 UPS. Tango 3 is out there with 1001. If you would, respond to this suspicious person at 2513 Belvedere Drive. 2513 Belvedere Drive, called in by a security company. Just want you to, 1023 for a black male wearing black pants, long sleeve shirt. Had a gas can walking back and forth, possibly working up some cars next door. Homeowners was just curious. Was pleased to check it out. No further info.
2: Temple, 2513 Belvedere.
3: 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Quiet time reservation, 1414.
4: Okay, 1-5-1. 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I'm going to kill a man, I advise them that it's a nuisance, it has now, but they refused to enter the building.
3: Ten-4.
4: We'll be standing out front by the guard, Chef.
3: 2-4, copy, sir. 1414, I'm not fake.

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0: 1.
1: Yeah, well, we're doing a report. He said that he's not bringing them out, even though he threatened to shoot her, and we cannot interfere with private. So I'm going to do a case, a report, and I'm going to go back to the advisor that her safety is on his hand.
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0: 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I'm at the first name with him.
1: IBM 2019, issue B, 599, camera 4535, laptop 199. Show me 10-6 for 5, 10 minus.

0: Alpha 1, you check it for me. 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
0: You're not good, copy.
2: 02342.
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0: Thank you.
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1: I'm going to go

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1: 10. 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
0: We have to start out with that service.
1: That's you. 233.
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3: Listen,
2: is that Israel or Israel?
0: Mm-hmm. 1.614, for store on renewal.
2: I'm in disposition. UTL or Israel?
0: You got to turn up the
2: phone. From the side. I'm going to turn up the phone. I'm going to get this from Israel or UTL.
0: UTL.
2: Oh, thank you. I'll call you.

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And this is about 1589 Raymond Road, Washington, Ohio.

0: if you were back on scene on 1789 Raymond Road or 1804, or do you need another unit?
1: Well, these individuals are having some type of dispute and we're trying to resolve it. With 10-4, these individuals at this property are having some type of dispute and we are trying to resolve that dispute.
0: The Tim said it won Bravo 5 to your location. 10-4.
1: Well, by the time he gets here, we'll be gone. It's just a simple matter.
0: 10-4, okay. 1 Bravo 5, you can disregard. He advised this is a simple matter.

One of them had on a red shirt. One of them had on a black one.

0: Okay.
1: Okay.
0: Okay.
1: Okay. Okay.
0: Okay. Okay. Okay.

0: Despegado.
1: Na gringa, tá morando nesse Blue Fence, like a Blue House. And it went behind.

side of that vein. Are you ready to talk to a server? And for better weeks. I need to know about any prior DUIs. The camera radio is coming in very soon. I'm not being copy those numbers. 800-180-308. 800-180-308.

0: 分手的。就是
1: 21 55 55 55 55 55 55 55 55 55 55 55 55 55 55 55 55 55 55 55 55 55 55 55 55 55 55 55 55 55 55 55 55 55 55 55 55 55 55 55 55 55 55 55 55 55 55 55 55 55 55 55 55 55 55 55 55 55 55 55 55 55 55 55 55 55 55 55 55 55 55 55 55 55 55 55 55 55 55 55 55 55 55 55 55 55 55 55 55 55 55 55 55 55 55 55 55 55 55 55 55 55 55 55 55 55 55 55 55 55 55 55 55 55 55 55 55 55 55 55 55 55 55 55 55 55 55 55 55 55 55 55 55 55 55 55 55 55 55 55 55 55 55 55 55 55 55 55 55 55 55 55 55 55 55 55 55 55 55 55 55 55 55 55 55 55 55 55 55 55 55 55 55 55 55 55 55 55 55 55 55 55 55 55 55 55 55 55 55 Yes, it's on one for deputy and one for highest category. No NCIC wants or warrants.
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1: 24, 1 Bravo 1, your case number is 26-05-02-345. 1448, 1448. Central Solid 3 here. Oh,
0: you're welcome, sir. Bravo 3. Go ahead, 1 Bravo 3.
1: Senator, CF. 4, thanks, sir. 1448.
0: You have any more calls?
1: Take it.

네. 네.

0: après that, what's it that about, someone with a gun, we can call it 545 Ellis Avenue, that First Avenue, three black males walking with a gun. Is that a similar situation?
1: Those three black males, someone took off and I'll fight them, but it's quite the same. Yeah, boy, yeah, I had pulled up on a walk and they took off in the wood line. We lost sight of
0: Bravo 1, Bravo 96. Citizen comes out, three black males walking with a gun. One way in red boxes. You bear in one.
2: Where do they see them?
0: Project here in a south rifle.
2: What's the location for the trench?
0: 545 Ellis Avenue, near First Avenue. I don't have anybody to 10-8-9-6.
2: We just left that area trying to see if that's before we saw them or after.
0: Before you did?
2: We're going to look in the area again, but we just left that area.
0: If I don't have any units back, you have 96.

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0: 7 and 8. Oh, Jesus, thank you for the 9 hours. What time did that call come in?
1: 14:48.
0: 10:48.

0: 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Papa, when you still out there?
1: She was not the commercial for a long time. It's going to be at St. Dominic's 969 Lakeland Drive. 969 Lakeland Drive. She says they're receiving a fire alarm from 94. 94.
2: That's right, dispatch. I'm going to 16 responding.
1: Clear 16.

0: You called in my security company.
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0: Yeah, my Dollar General is flying in the
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0: My junkie and Kimmel Owens possibly shot me for $106.
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0: units, three Bravosys units off of them, and then along with Turret.
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0: 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Can you tell the plane to come outside?
1: 10-4.
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0: Equator 723, Bay City Holder, end of mileage 200252.
1: Okay. Okay, come on. All right, come on. All right, come on.

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1: Ten four.
0: Ten four, I believe that's you.

23 this way. We've been waved off by AMR 317. You can put it back in service. That's clear.

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1: What, you gotta tell the number?
0: That's a negative. It's a flying point.

0: 10-4-3, the Skyrim's out here at 1068 McCool Road. 1068 McCool Road. It was called in by Amber advising that a being called to attention and family being removed from the location. Okay, you're saying you're out in Riverwoods?
1: 10-4. Flag down, 10-47.
0: This in regards to Alpha 5?
1: Ten-4.
0: Okay, it's 10-4.
1: 3-1-10-8, shortly headed for McClure.
0: Hey, it's 10-4.

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1: Nine, 6, and 3, 25 minutes, precinct.
0: 10-1.

One. 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It was kind of my Tamika Stone, General Manager, and Courtyard Mirror. She was a black female. Yolanda James was also causing disturbance because she was just tired. She had a problem with it. Before I sleep my pants.

0: Ouais, c'est beau. Try these things. I'm on Ponderosa.
1: Okay, that's 10-4. Bravo 3 was supposed to be responding to Ponderosa, but since you're there, too, it's going to be 3123 Ponderosa. 5, you are supposed to be responding to 1068 McClure Road.
0: Yes. Dispatch, you advised 3 to go to 1068 McClure.
1: Okay, 10-4 to you.
0: Thank y'all.
2: 1 Alpha 2.
1: 2, go ahead.
2: So can you send that the case number for 3354 Charleston Drive?
1: 4-7, we don't need to put it up.
0: Fire dispatch, show me at 3123 Ponderosa. 3123 Ponderosa.
1: Charleston Drive, the case will be 26-05-02316. 02316.
2: 10-4, thank you.
3: 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Put us out at 5330 North State. We're going to be at lot 108.
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0: Careful, it's over there.

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0: Leaving the shop, right back to our district.
1: Yeah.

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1: No, Bravo, 9-6.
0: So myself, Bravo 1 and Bravo 3 en route to 1136 Ellis Avenue.

Mantık. Need to put an advisory on this location as well. Have sent no less than 3 units to this location.

0: Repeat, Trevor.
1: Therefore, could you have Animal Control contact this plane in regards to your neighbor's dog?
0: Therefore, I'll get the information off.
1: Therefore.

0: Charlie Hurt.
1: Right.
0: This is the case pattern.
1: Two 59 0 5 8 0 2 3 5 9 0 2 3 5 9.
0: Thank you.

0: Is this for Rebel 5?
1: Rebel 5.
0: Wisconsin Mission Department, 585 East Beasley Road, 585 East Beasley Road, to the corner of 6th and Levy. You'll be stable in this area. You need to report a right.
2: Corner of McDowell Road and Vernon Drive. No one seems to be hurt, but there's a two-vehicle accident. One black, Sorento, and a white Explorer. Don't appear to be in the interest, but go ahead and send a PD unit in route.
0: Careful.
2: And give us an answer before for this.
0: Anybody want an incident report?
2: Yeah, go ahead and give us one dispatch.
0: Careful. Four expedition, can you advise on a third vehicle?
2: Careful, route.
1: Ronnie, you got some traffic in us tonight.
0: Four. Well, three, you can disregard. Chamber three.
3: Hey, Roy, what's this location?
0: It's going to be Vernon Drive and West McDowell Road, Vernon Drive and West McDowell Road, involving a white Ford Explorer and a black Kia.
3: Correct.
0: Four.

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2: Okay, here we go. Four is loud out in the mail. Four was you in too many units.
1: 6-5 in 4830.
0: This one bar. Blue and color Chevy Cruze, I tried one time.
2: That's for the wrong one. You logged on the wrong person. The best. Yeah. Like the first after you contacted me, did your dispatch from Elton log on you wrong? I had to realize you want to send back.
1: Where you passed my check for 51?
2: What is that?
1: It's still Romeo November 539.

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0: 5-1-5-5-1-6, Queen of Spain Lane, 5-5-1-6, Queen of Spain Lane, crushing the Queen Mary Lane, stick with the King Yada, she about to board for the top of her. He is still on scene at this time, drive by phone with me.
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0: 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Remain on track.
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0: 97, hey, that's gonna be a 2143 K9. Yes, sir. Thank you, bro.
1: Pulled into the KFC parking lot.
0: K4, show me en route to the 1047 with those other units. I'm right around the corner. We'll be around right after.
1: Okay.
0: 10-9 at 24-1047.
1: I-5-1-6, Queens, that's the main lane. Central Street, Maryland, control is our complaint that provides a

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0: Crap.

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0: Be advised that the employees did locate the individual across the street at the Salvation Army. He is 10-4. I mean 10-8 HBO.
1: Quinhada.
2: Fire from here.

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1: 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Also be advised, the cone is already here. 970, did you cover that track? Go get natural death. Give me a 21. Careful.

0: 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DC2 has been notified.
1: 24.

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1: William, I record.
0: Hey. 447. 472, 447.
1: Hello, 2-472-447, comes back to a Terrell Weathersby, black male, unlicensed, date of birth 15-16-1978, no NCIC, want the warrant.
0: Second local 801-215-248, 801-215-248.
1: For domestic, if her husband is on 10,047.
0: 10-4.
1: Alright. 4-19-81, no NCIC, one for warrant.
0: 10-4. Hey, we're taking time for a natural death.
1: Case number 26-05-02374.
0: Hey, well, thank you.
1: Sorry.
0: Anything else older?
1: We are off the arm subject with a knife, 3750 Hemingway Circle, 3750 Hemingway Circle, Crossing 4 Avenue. Ms. Brenda called about her son, however, she did call back in the office. The subject can't put down. Now he has calmed down, but we still need to respond to make sure everything's done for her. So.
0: 10-4, I'll be around shortly.
2: Hey, excuse me, can I have any time zone?
1: Texas 26-05-02376, repeating 02376, time is 16:39.
2: Well, thank you.

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1: Please.
0: Your chase time is all different.
1: I see the station. 2378.
0: Give me the last numbers again after the 05.
1: 02378. Okay. East Temple, 190 East Temple, on your parish.
0: That's clear. Dispatch.
1: Right.
0: Got a call holding.
1: Thank you.
0: Let me get a status check on all the units, please.

0: Michael 76. Bravo 1.
1: Yeah, well, 10-8, checking my business to the zone 1.
0: One Bravo 3.
2: 10-8, so far.

0: 3 Bravo 3.
1: Okay. Finish Street, 3335 Finish Street, crossing the Summit Drive, speaking to Miss Nelson. She'll be standing by in a gray Nissan Altima. She wants to get her phone from this location.
0: 3335 Center Street, Charlie Echo November, Tango Echo Romeo.
1: 10-4.
2: Bravo 3. By 10-8 on Oak Fire.
3: What's your 23?
2: Oak Fire is in Wood.
4: We're able to raise Bravo 5.
3: I already spoke with Bravo 5 this past. I know where he is. I just got a phone with him. Where's Bravo 2?
4: I have a 2 log now.
3: You do have a problem with Dontavian Lee. He logged on. He logged on with the previous dispatcher. Should be. Number 2.
4: Number 2.
5: Before you tell me, can I...
3: The previous dispatcher didn't put his numbers in the system dispatch.

0: Airplane.
1: Mission
0: 4281
1: Romeo 07. Alright, 2-4. You can make contact with the plane and have them step out for me. You can disregard, they came to the door. That's clear, sir. Dispatch, you can show it back to serve.
2: Clear.
3: 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Everyone copy.
1: Three copy.
3: Two go.
0: 503. Clear. 10-4, I have an accident with injury. This is going to be at Raymond Road and Forest Hill Road. It's going to go on 5-3. Simple, that's an accident with injuries at Raymond Road and Forest Hill Road. Raymond Road and Forest Hill Road, it's gonna be an accident with injuries. Children will have a black Honda coupe and a YG.
1: Roger.
0: Roger.
3: You can show the same track for Alpha 4.
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0: She wanted to take on a walk to the pool.
2: Hello, who is this?
0: Tempo.

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0: Give me the last five again. You covered in a lot of background noise.
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0: Cheerful.
2: Three, rescue 11. Respond to accident with injury, shame on the road in Forest Hill. Only roll of Forest Hill, remain on car dispatch.

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0: six. 10-4.

Be advised that we have a key holder here at Longwood. He allows his neighbor to hold his key because he's a diabetic, and we're going to have to make entry into the home.

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1: Yeah, I'm
2: 97 dispatch. Be advised that this subject that they're checking on is possibly a diabetic. The neighbors do have a key to that house. They're going to go in and check if he check on his physical state. They'll advise you. Copy dispatch.
3: Yeah. Yeah. Leave one record for now. Hotel Tango Foxtrot 207. I'm right here by Firefield High School. Hotel Tango Foxtrot 207. Hyundai.
1: Stand by.
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0: What is that, Alan?
1: Please.
2: Yes, sir.
3: We're going to do that. You can cancel AMR.
1: Okay, what's your name? Oh, I can't hear any of you.
3: That's Bronco 3.
1: I believe. 10-4, response to Ingersoll Street at Eminence Road. Ingersoll Street at Eminence Road. Capital PD requesting a JPD unit out for an officer that was T-bone. 970, you copy.
3: 2 dispatch, they advised that they had called Highway Patrol for that. The other officer, when I did that one incident, advised they called Highway Patrol. They don't even know where these 10 pictures are occurring at. They just trying to get a report. He advised that they had called Highway Patrol.
1: That's 10-4, they just called in here requesting the
3: other. 9-7, you copy that traffic?
4: 10-4, go ahead, we're in route 5.

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Okay. 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
1: Zero two three seven nine, correct? And four.

0: 上班好吗？上班。
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0: 4 Bravo, 2 Star responding to 5050 at 65 North. 5050 at 55 North. And Lauren Business is going to be at the 3rd Star right for motion, okay, Hunter.
1: Can I argue?
2: Bravo 5.

Another city holding, one blackmail in custody, beginning mileage 168065.

I'm sorry, it's my rule. Bravo 3, they are going to need AMI to that location. The gentleman that they're out with, he is responsive, but he's having some physical issues with getting out of the tub. My guys are not medics to give him that kind of help. Go ahead and send the AMI. If AMI came out, I send the AMI supervisor. This gentleman is AMI medics.

0: We don't have a problem. Valley Street. That's 910 Valley Street, possibly Deer Park Street. I'm Mr. Robert. We like that on a black male by the name of Mr. Schoenberg. He's not answering the phone and hasn't been to work today.
1: Yeah, so they see coming out of service. Y'all have a good night.
2: Good for.
3: 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And the van will be 1 Foxtrot Tango, Foxtrot Whiskey, 1 Echo, Foxtrot 2 Echo Kilo, Delta 49779.
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2: Why are you sitting there? 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
5: Negative. I'm still here.
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0: 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Showing the expiration of 03 of 2027, Tatua James, facing 19163, Highway 27, Crystal Francis, 6390-5907.
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1: Thank you. 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
1: Yeah, Apple 3.
0: AJ4. Kilo 1 to Victor 8, you got eyes.

0: 9-63. Drive. So AMR driver, sister called in advising her brother's blood pressure was up and he's no longer answering the phone. Should be out here at Hickman Heights apartment 4. The sister should be on scene.
1: From in the area, do we have a complaint to see?
0: There's a negative on the complainant.
1: We have a description. The girl's fighting.

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1: 8-24, dispatch. APD, AD and Wiggins, there's a two vehicle accident, there are no injuries, we don't need an ambulance, we just need CPD.
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0: 12-16 First Avenue,
1: that's 1216 First Avenue, at the cross of Magnolia Street. Complainant's name is Hannah, and she likes to speak with the officer in reference to receiving threats via phone.

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But when I asked them all units, we don't have no calls on them. 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I don't hear no one, 93 businesses, and apartment complexes, $87 general. I'm gonna hear everyone on the radio. Everyone copy. Tupac.

0: for dispatch. We're 10-9 in the trees. 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They probably ain't seen nothing. There's nobody out here fighting. Should be UTL tonight.
1: Two.
0: Hey,
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1: This clear, this is 28 topics. Excellent.

0: Yeah, I don't know if I heard that they located a group of female juveniles dispersing now. Standing by.
1: 10-4.
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1: I got the 4.

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1: Street, Warner Avenue, Ridgeway. 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
2: Yeah, the car, you have a high
3: volume of calls right now. 10-4. Castle Bravo
2: 3,
3: just next. 10-4. Alright. I have my supervisor out there.
2: Mm-hmm.
0: Stay on the call with one in custody.
3: Can't get a name of my supervisor. 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
0: Info 18, Roger.

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The three-floor drive crosses Wade Court. It's founded by Mr. Rakita. She ran her HBO film Black Mirror, just serious effort. Mason wearing black city red pants with some black slides and a black blue bag, ran away from the location. She allowed her talking on floor drive to a district court. She's behind her in a white Hyundai Elantra. 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
2: Plan 4, this is for Warner Avenue, right? District 4. It's going to be 26-05-02398, repeating 02398.

0: Bravo 1.
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0: Goodbye, 29 Alpha.
1: Ten 4.
0: Ten 4, she advised you didn't tie this to Prosper apartment.
1: Ten 4, you think so? Miss Shayla, she advised me about her stepson.
0: Ten 4, 29 Alpha advised you didn't call.
1: Alrighty, that's 10-4, go back to that UPF and have those officers to South Carolina Orchard Road. Use caution.
2: It's 28 Alpha.
3: Yes, we have a report. If you have a report, you have to do. Well, we got, well, you got the downtime, now's the time to go get to the precinct. Now that's the report. If you have a report, you just need to get done. We don't have no calls holding. Now's the time to get them done.
2: Simple.

0: in.
1: 4-0, do you see me or are you in the personal vehicle?
0: Hey, you're in the personal vehicle.

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0: Bravo 4. Well, I'm in Perry County line. I don't see anything.
1: Cruiser's gonna be an old kid. In Perry, aren't you?
2: Yeah, officer, he checked the mail down to the Ridgeland.
1: Because Bruce PD is on scene, but he couldn't
0: have any JPD. Well, where's his location, this guy? Roger, it's on county line adjacent to North Park.
2: That's near the region.
1: So we'll get out with it. 10-4. We're going to work it. If it happens on our side, we're going to work it.

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1: You got another unit that you can roll them this way.

0: 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Can I say?
1: Who's needing an additional unit?
2: Hey, man.
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1: Somebody's asked for another unit.
2: Bravo 3 is replacing another unit. 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
2: Officer Mitchell.
1: Tickle. K91 to Mitch, you got ETA here?

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1: A white Hyundai, you want to see what I have you behind.
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2: And he was about to shoot her.
3: Track up, you see him on the call.
2: That's a negative. She disconnected the line. I'm trying to get her back on the line now.

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1: base,
2: we
0: have a commit 7 now. Info 8-3-5. It's only for a vehicle that's now in the media. Should be a black SUV.
1: He's down at 55 southbound.
2: 4-3.

0: 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Leave for the FBI.
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2: Hit that four.
3: That's it, what you got?
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0: 10-4.

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1: All parties advised that he didn't want to report, and all parties separated for today. You saw the bank and eight, please be up.
0: We'll call 18 Ben Brad.
2: One same track.
0: We'll call 18 Ben Brad.
2: One, can you clear again?
0: We'll call, what's your turn?
2: Mirror out there, appreciate it.
0: We'll call 18 Ben Brad.

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0: 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I'll give you a responder.
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0: That's right, we'll take that.
1: That's clear. Risk 11 is a car.
2: I'm clear. Rescue there, Max, sir.

0: Star, where apartment that is?
1: Next to Renity Apartment, so it's the office area.
0: That's good. 23 on the scene there, nothing's showing. We're going to be checking.
1: But

0: think you got his radio that I was trying to reach, but I'm going to give him like 21, sorry.
1: Yeah, tell him to answer his radio. Got two female subjects. One may have access.
0: Okay, well, I'm giving him a 21 right now, sorry.
2: Yeah, wait, make what you're doing now.

0: Григорьев.
1: Ильина. Hey, two females, two different, Mike Victors. I thought one of them had access, but they're back at the Victors. Info. Your report.
2: Number two, the female been jumped on by our nephew. 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Am I on scene yet?
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1: Oye.
0: Ya escuchado. Five in and nine to the Bravo Seal Sergeant.
2: Look at it. I'm going to be out with a hit tight belt next door.
1: Good morning.

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0: What's the matter with me?
1: Therefore, we have in the unit tonight. Any car in that is any calls only.
0: I don't have any time for that.

0: 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I do have a ferocious dog. He's cleared over here.
1: 10-4, 7-1.

0: or $3?
1: Neighbor. But I can't get the neighbor outside yet because I'm dealing with the dog. He is aggressive and growling at me. But he is not just a stray.
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0: Okay, well, what's that point?
1: McDowell Road Circle. Is that a dog? And he tried to get a hold of his owner, because now I'm going to have to do something with him. And I'm

0: 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I'm en route from Peterson.
1: Tampa, you said McDowell Circle?
2: Yeah, 10-4. The neighbor lives two houses down, but I can't get away from the dog long enough to leave him alone, these people. He's growling and...
1: Five.
3: 10-4.

0: One Animal Control advised do the report and take some of the information. He'll have to get with his supervisor to see if he can come out.
1: Simple.
2: Now, for the dispatch, who's requesting animal control?
0: Temple 1.
2: 971, give me a 21.
1: I can't, Sarge. I got a dog sitting here trying to keep him off feet.
2: What we got out there, dispatch?
0: Someone beaten by a dog.
2: The dog detained.
1: Sergeant, he's in a neighbor's yard with a female dog, and if you get close to him, he's snarling and charging at you.